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20: 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All thanks to Novus Glass. 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Someone will be winning a Makita Tradie Radio this afternoon as well for getting a request on air. 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
1: A massive day for brand new music here on George. We've got new Fisher. This one actually dropped yesterday. Florence Arman on the vocals. It's called What a Life. What a life, what a life. What a life, what a life. And doubling down with the Aussie tech house, Ob Mob has teamed up with another one of my favourite artists, Walker and Royce, on this one. It's called Can't Say Nah. Can't say nah. If you need something a little faster, Kedema. He's been dropping tunes every week recently, teaming up with Party Boy 69 on Pumpin'. And if you want something even faster than that, hit X, his latest D&B tune. It's Beat On My Drum. But right now, I'm going to play the new one from Corrupt FM. The boys who are here touring New Zealand over summer from the TV show, the radio station Mockumentary People Just Do Nothing. If you haven't checked it out, go watch it right now. Hilarious. 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

I'm surrounded by crime, rude boy. 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

0: Sammy Virgie doing it again, remixing one of the biggest R&B hits from the last couple of years, Tim's, Me and You. Making it a little bumpy, making it a little UKG. If you want to keep those vibes coming, it is up to you whatever songs we play for the next hour, tradies. 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We're into it right after this on George.
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20: Going out to Cam in Christchurch. Andy, working in Auckland, wants the brand new headaches just dropped today. Early on it, Andy. It's called Beat on My Drum. Those two on the way, let's kick things off with this one. Major Lazer, Andy C, the remix of Get Free, George FM, the Tradie Hour of Power.

0: Fisher, it is Favour with Tones and I, George FM, the tradie hour of power. Dave the truckie joins me on the roads down in Otatahi. Give me a truck horn, Dave.
1: Ding, ding.
0: Yeah. I expected it to be deeper, I'm going to be honest with you.
1: Oh, she's only a puddle jumper, this one, but we're still cracking.
0: Okay, a little puddle jumper, I love that. How's everything going down there today, bro? How's the last mahi for the week?
1: Oh, starting to look good, bro. I'm starting to think about we're going to do it high tomorrow night, and it's going to be a big one.
0: Oh, good man. You're going after Hyde, you say?
1: Yeah, we're going to take the boy into town and rock it up.
0: Huge. Who's playing there tomorrow?
1: I'm not too sure. I think Doc might be playing tonight.
0: With High Club closing, they've had a pretty stacked lineup the last few weeks, so it'll be someone good, that's for sure. Hey, you enjoy that, Dave, but what do you want now? You want to get ready for it with a bit of Skrillex, right? Go heavy with it.
1: Yeah, bro, Skrillex and Damian Marley make them bun.
0: Right. Couldn't have picked a better song myself, bro. You have a great weekend, Dave. Appreciate you listening, brother.
1: Awesome. Cheers, Sean.
0: See you, mate. Rip it up at Hyde tomorrow, eh?
1: All day, brother. Thanks, bro.
0: All day. Hey, take care, bro. Here you go. Skrillex. What a Friday tune. Damian Marley on the vocal. Make it Bundem. George FM, the trade.

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A request from the Master Ace crew building in Hornby today. Shout out to Yoan on that request. Yoan. Sorry if I mispronounced your name, brother. Right now, Andy out in Auckland also wanting some drum and bass. Very new with it as well. This one just dropped this morning. Brand new music. Head X. Inez. It's Beat on My Drum on

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0: Elevate, Sub Focus, George FM, the tradie hour of power. Nothing but your request, tradies. Right through till 2 p.m. All thanks to NZ Safety Blackwoods. Dean joins me in Christchurch. What's the mahi today, Dean? What's your company?
1: ICS, precast yard panels and reinforcing.
0: Love it, mate. There you go. It's a free advertising for you. Good work. Is it a good Friday arvo on the site there, bro? Everyone excited for the weekend?
1: It's freezing cold. Packing up the house because we're moving out next week.
0: Oh, okay. So the opposite of what I said. Well, how about we make it better, Dean? NZ Safety Blackwoods have given me a Makita Tradie Radio to give away. I haven't heard your voice on the show ever before. Your first time caller there, Dean?
1: Yeah, this is my first time calling, yeah.
0: Love it, mate. Well, let's give you a Makita Tradie Radio, eh? So you can blast your tunes.
1: That's legendary, man. Appreciate that. That's awesome.
0: Don't thank me, mate. Thank NZ Safety Blackwoods. Shout out to those legends. And what song do you want to play? You won't be able to play it first on the speaker. You won't have it yet. But Dean, what song do you want in the hour of power, bro?
1: Pendulum Blood Sugar.
0: Oh, mate, that'll rip through a Makita Tradie Radio, that will.
1: Oh, yeah.
0: Here you go, mate. Have a great weekend, Dean.
1: Awesome. Thanks, mate. Appreciate it.
0: It's Pendulum Blood Sugar on George.

Flume from his debut album. It's On Top, George FM, Tradie Hour of Power. All thanks to NZ Safety Blackwoods. Great request here. Going out to Donovan wanting Fred Again's new one. It's Do It Again. He did sign off the message with thanks, champ, which I don't love. I don't love being champed, but it's all right, Donovan. Here you go, buddy. Here you go, little fella. Here you go, little guy. It's Fred Again. Did it again.

0: Umedo Body Movin', wrapping up the George FM Tradie Hour of Power. All thanks to our mates at NZ Safety Blackwoods, taking care of business and bringing us the Tradie Hour of Power. Don't go anywhere though, coming up for your Friday, Sid and Brooke's fastest and loosest Friday of all time is happening at 3 p.m. Before them, we're doing the Club Classics Corner at 2:30. And before that, Gala, Freed from Desire. And the new Lee Matthews. All after this on George.
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0: Zero, Big Mad Banger, George FM, the Arvo Mahi Mix with Sean Hill here. All thanks to Novus Glass. It's Friday, and coming up at 3, Sin and Brooke taking over with Fast and Loose Friday. Today, a little bit different, they're Friday maxing, the fastest and loosest Friday ever. They're going to show up. Zero prep has been done on their behalf. Jump on the mic, see what happens. I've been a little curious about this whole exercise, so I've got their producer, Cam,
1: hello.
0: To join me in studio. Obviously, Cam, this is a way of them getting out of doing any work, but
1: it has 100%.
0: You've been here basically overnight.
1: Yes, yeah. Long days today, long days yesterday, getting everything ready, along with some very cool listeners that have been submitting their ideas on georgiafm.rover.nz. And the show's looking exciting. There's many moving parts.
0: Yeah, I can't wait. So fill me in. So obviously they don't know what they're in for.
1: They have no
0: idea.
1: They're
0: going to show up a minute before and just whatever gets given to them, they're going to do. You've organised a bunch of stuff behind the scenes. What can you say? We've got artists coming in. Have we got...
1: Look, we've got surprise guests coming in. We've got games we've never played before. They might be eating or drinking weird things. They might be saying potentially some questionable things on air. We might make them say some questionable things on air.
0: Okay, if we were to set, like the TAB was to set the broadcasting standards complaints at 2, would you go over or under for today's show?
1: There's one game we're going to play that Brooke Gibson might get himself in a little bit of trouble.
0: So we're going to go over.
1: Yeah.
0: Okay, all right. So hang around. It's happening at 3 p.m. Sin and Brooke's fastest and loosest Friday ever. Boy, I can't wait for it right now. New music, though, from Lee Matthews, Rafaela on the vocals. It's You and I on George.

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0: The final club classic of the Club Classics Corner on George FM today. Rui De Silva, Touch Me. That's me, Sean Hill, signing off for the week. But don't go anywhere. Sin and Brooke up next with the fastest and loosest Friday of all time. They're not even here yet. We've got about 1 minute to make it. It's after this on George.
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13: Okay.
14: Wow.
13: Okay. Everyone remain calm. Everything is all under control. I think. Welcome to the fastest and loosest Friday right here on George FM.
15: 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The George Drive, fastest and loosest Friday ever on George.
13: Holy!
14: Well, I was so fast that I've still got Becky B's mic sock on.
13: Yeah, I've got Sean's on. Hold on. There we go. Let me put Sin on.
14: Oh, I like that noise when it whipped off. Bloody hell.
13: If you're just joining us now, and there's a lot of, if you're feeling like there's a lot of panic, it's probably because there is. This is the first of its kind, the first fastest and loosest Friday of all time, where we literally have just run into the studio. My computers aren't on. All I can see in front of me is nothing.
14: Is nothing. That's right. And we've handed over the reins to the George FM Drive whānau and the listeners to curate today's show. You guys have been submitting ideas for segments for today, guests we should maybe talk to, things like that. But we haven't seen any of that. It's gone straight to producer Cam.
13: Yeah.
14: He has been working 12-hour days the last few days to get this across the line. And so every time we turn the mics on, we don't actually really know what's about to happen. We'll get presented with that break.
13: Hello, producer Cam.
16: Hello, I'm very excited.
13: Okay.
14: Look at his grin.
13: He's like, I'm tired, but I'm also keen.
14: It was like a bit of a sadistic grin there. He knows there's some pain coming, I reckon.
16: Yeah, something like that.
13: Okay, hold on. Can we take a moment and then can we like recharge and do something up next where we just talk about like our safe words and all that sort of stuff?
16: Yes, I think let's explain how it's going to work and let's talk safe words for sure.
13: Okay. Yeah. I'm shaking.
14: Yeah. Well, do we got any music? No.
13: Is this show still sponsored by Steinlager?
16: It is.
13: Okay. Thank you, Steinlager, for bringing us the fastest and loosest Friday.
14: Thank you.
13: Right here on George FM Drive. Flow it is to kick us off. It's Midnight Sound on George.

0: Mark, Take Me Over. It is George Drive with you on...
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3: The adrenaline's still pumping from arriving at work 5 minutes to three.
0: Yeah, when we
3: very
0: usually get
3: fish
0: here...
3: out of water,
0: when
3: you know?
0: We usually get here at midday.
3: Yeah. And kind of know what's going to happen on that day's show and do the prep and organise the interviews and know who we're talking to and know what we're doing.
0: Even like just then when we're sitting here waiting for the tune to finish, usually Brooke and I are like, you know, getting bits and pieces ready and like...
3: chatting amongst ourselves as to kind of how the next break will go or sound. And
0: now we were just sitting there like absolute... we looked pathetic. We didn't know what was going on. Producer Cam.
4: Well, tell you what, my heart is racing. I've got my fingers in many pies right now.
0: Where's that?
4: Where is that?
3: That's right. You have actually been the mastermind behind this whole day with the help of the George FM listeners. They've been submitting things that they want to hear happen on today's show. Mm. Obviously, the George office has been helping a lot. We're kind of literally, we just got to roll with the punches. Yeah.
0: But we actually don't if we feel uncomfortable, right? Because we've got a safe word each.
4: That's what I'm going to say. Some of the ideas from the George Drive listeners were so good that I had to do them, but I had to give you guys an out if you wanted it. So you've each got one use of a safe word that we've agreed upon. Do you both remember your safe words?
0: Awooga!
4: Yes.
0: Awooga's mine.
3: Mine's flamingo.
0: Mm.
4: Okay, wonderful. So we get to use that once per show. I'm in your minds now. I might have put a red herring somewhere in the show to get you to use it early. Let's see, eh? But yep, you can only use that one once.
0: Okay.
3: Right, okay.
0: Shout out to Sarah, to David, to Katie on the text machine. They're all absolutely locked in and ready to go. Also, our George Drive Farno on Instagram.
3: Yeah.
0: And our echo chamber. They are pumped. Really hissing and ready to go too. So I guess here we go. The fastest and loosest Friday.
4: Yeah. So before we tuck into it right in this next break, I've actually got a surprise for you right now if you want to hit the music.
0: Oh, God.
3: Oh, no, what's happening? Oh! All right, I've just been delivered a full sugar, full fat Mountain Dew. Sin, what have you got?
0: I've got my...
3: your arch nemesis.
0: My treat that I'm never allowed normally. Green Skittles, you guys. This is where it's all going to go downhill.
3: Crazy sour Skittles, a whole packet. You actually got banned from eating on them from your mother and then G-Boy.
0: These make me go up the wall, you guys.
3: We've all heard what happens when I get on a Mountain Dew, so...
0: he's going to gleek everywhere.
4: I have been told that these are both considered banned substances in your household, so enjoy.
0: Brooke, not to the bottom. No, Brooke, no. Oh, God.
3: Ah! It's like Wolverine was like, go, go, put him in your mouth, the animal in there. Wow, that is a load of Skittles in there.
0: Okay.
3: Oh, man, you're actually standing up and jumping already. It's all like right. An instant hit.
4: Well, okay. Let the craziness begin up next.
0: Oh, my God, guys.
3: Oh, my God. Give me another can of this, I reckon.
0: This is brand new Fisher and Florence, and it's called What a Life. George, What a Life.

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1: Do you want to know how much sugars in this Mountain Dew I just nailed?
0: How much,
1: brother? 41 grams.
0: Oh, my word.
2: That is crazy.
0: Yeah, we're high on Mountain Dew and sour Skittles, the two
1: Kryptonite
0: items that we're not allowed in our households, thanks to Producer Cam. Welcome to the Fastest and Loosest Friday. Producer Cam, what are we doing here?
2: Well, we've actually had a few listeners that have suggested this. Kind of an overwhelming response, to be fair. Sin, there's a clip on your button bar. Do you remember when you said this?
0: Okay, it was a big weekend of sport. I know you would have had that little sport guy, Surly, do a bit of a sport situation this morning. But if you want a real sport recap, I'm going to do Cinder's Sports up next, okay?
2: All right, hit the intro, Sin.
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4: Surly here with your George Sports News. There's cricket on. If you want to know the scores, Google it. 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
8: Well, that's in the air. It's in the air. Mid-off getting around. Neil Wagner. And what a catch!
9: Yeah, she totally knows what she's talking about and didn't just Google all this jargon during the last ad break. It's Cinder Sports.
0: Hello, Surly.
1: G'day, Surly.
4: It's that little sports guy from The Breakfast Show.
0: You have, it's nice, you have grown up.
4: Thank
0: you're
4: you
0: all
4: very
0: grown
4: much.
0: Up and you look
4: thank
0: great.
4: Thank you very much. I just wanted to come in and talk to our resident sporting expert about a massive weekend of sport ahead.
0: That, I'm glad you brought it up, because I was going to say, man, are we in for a treat or what?
4: Huge. Obviously, a lot going on in the basketball world at the moment. Giannis Antetokounmpo has been traded to the Miami Heat. I just wanted to know.
1: Who was traded?
4: You know, so, Giannis, your favourite.
0: Giannis! Giannis.
4: Yeah. And the trend at the moment is that all the teams are going big. Why do you think the Timberwolves have gone away from this?
0: The Wolves are a pack of their own. Know what I mean?
4: Hunting
0: their prey, and they don't need to be anywhere close.
4: Who was the guy?
0: That's why they're
4: who
0: leaving.
4: Who was the guy again?
0: Giannis!
4: Yeah, there we go. Last name?
1: Go on.
0: I feel like I'm going to get cancelled.
4: No, fair call. What about the All Blacks squad being named and Finianganofo being named with his contract debacle that's going on? What's your thoughts around that?
0: Yeah, look, hey, it's just a sign of the times, isn't it? I mean, can you blame the bloke for that? And we don't talk about that thing because, you know, we don't talk about it.
4: he's potentially just staying. It was just he'd signed with someone
0: George
4: else.
0: George Bauer made ABs.
4: Yeah, he did. Are you getting that from the text machine? He's been an All Black for a while.
0: No, absolutely not.
4: George Bauer's been around for a hot minute. That wasn't exactly groundbreaking. Warriors, Dolphins tomorrow. Who have you got in that one and why is it the Warriors? What areas do you think that the Lions will look to target?
0: I have been saying this to all the George office crew that it is our year this year. The Waz, go the Waz, up the Waz.
4: Yeah, that's the same.
0: Up the Waz. And you know why? Because we've earned it. And the Dolphins, hey, they've got no feet, so good luck to those.
4: They
0: can't fin themselves all over the field,
4: exactly,
0: can they?
4: They're more marine-based.
0: Yes, they
4: couldn't
0: are.
4: Couldn't agree more. True. I like to play this game at kick-ons with the lads, and I've always wanted to play it with you.
0: Oh, perfect.
4: Sporting expert, where we just rattle off, like, warriors, and we say who was the greater warrior.
0: Oh, yeah, can we do this as a team, or is it just
4: no, this is just me and you, this
0: oh,
4: one.
0: Yeah,
4: just you and the little sports guy. There's one that we're always stuck on, and I thought, who better to ask? So, yep. Demetrius Savilio or Marlo Lua Fotu, who would you say?
0: I'm going to go for the second one.
4: Marlo? Why?
0: Yeah.
4: What did you like about his game?
0: I mean, his game of life has been impressive.
4: Yeah.
0: Am I right?
4: Yeah.
0: Not just his game that he's actually hired for.
4: Best attribute?
0: Yes.
4: No, that
0: smile.
4: Was a question. Great.
0: His smile.
4: The first one was actually Savage's real name and the second one was Scribe's real name. Both with great smiles, though.
0: Yes.
1: And lovely fellas.
0: And
4: really
0: very
4: good
0: nice.
4: Smiles.
0: And good at the thing that they're hired for,
4: true.
0: You know?
1: Yeah.
4: 100%. What about the All Whites tomorrow? Do you reckon they'll win? They need to win to get
0: Tim
4: through.
0: Tim Payne!
4: Yes, T-Pain.
0: T-Pain! Tim Payne. And that's all I got, but I do like Tim Payne because he's... I was on it before everyone else was. Actually, check the tape. I was following him before everyone else was. Yes, I was.
4: Jeez, that's just made my weekend. I just wanted to come in and get that off my chest. Yay! Appreciate that.
1: Nice. Thank you much, Surly.
4: Yeah.
0: Surly does sports. Great to have you in the studio. Yeah, no. Hey, mate.
4: This is like a big moment for me, like meeting your idol. Love your work.
0: Yeah, they say don't meet your idols, eh? Yeah. I can see why. If you want real sport news, Surly is the place to go.
4: No, don't backtrack now, mate. Come on, I'll
1: Surly
4: be the
1: talk sports on socials or catch him on George Breakfast. Man, yeah, nice. I'm glad. I think I was away that week when you did that.
0: Yeah,
1: so
0: perfect.
1: I was just sitting here loving it.
0: Okay, that's cool. I've done my bit. Right, what are we doing for Brooks next?
2: Yeah, let's do
0: it. I know. Let's get the bloody women's team in, eh? Kicking it his ally badge back.
1: I think they've had the day off and they've earned it, so there's none of them in the building.
0: Okay. All right, we're back after this. Oh my god, I'm shaking.
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0: Fastest and Loosest Friday ever. And the first of its kind, Brooke.
1: The first of its kind. Producer Cam has curated the whole day and produced the whole day up. We don't know anything about what is happening for the next 3.5 hours.
0: And it's terrifying. Hello?
2: Hello.
0: What's now?
2: All right. Well, we had a lovely listener by the name of Grace who submitted at georgiefm.rover.nz that she wanted to hear a quiz. So I called her and I said, hey, Grace, why don't you conduct the quiz?
0: Oh, perfect. Hello, Grace.
3: Hi, how are you?
0: Oh, very good.
1: Grace, how are you today? Thank you for being involved, I hope.
3: Yes, your quiz master has arrived.
0: Okay, all right. Do we know anything about, like, the...
1: Categories?
2: I told her to just pick.
3: anything on the whole planet? Three questions.
0: Okay.
1: Do we each answer... Are we a team, me and Sin, or are we against each other?
2: Look, man,
3: You choose.
2: Yeah.
3: As long as you have fun.
0: Okay. Oh, I love that, Grace. That's what it's all about. No, let's go against each other.
1: Okay.
0: Yeah. Like, my buzzer is going to be Sin.
1: Okay. And mine will be...
0: Oh, okay. Or Brooke. Yeah, okay. Here we go.
3: You ready?
0: Yeah.
3: How many toes in total do guinea pigs have?
0: Sin.
3: Yeah, what?
0: Zero.
3: Nine.
1: Wait, did you say the answer or no?
0: Yeah, you can't
1: get it. Is it nine?
0: You can't get it.
3: Nine.
1: Oh, she's saying no.
3: Yeah, they have 14 in total.
0: Oh, like you.
3: I know.
0: Crazy. Okay.
1: Okay, so we're both on zero. We've got a few more questions to go.
3: Yeah, you ready for question number two?
1: Mm. Okay.
3: What's the number one selling tractor in the world?
1: John Deere?
3: Answer. Well, in New Zealand, yes, but this is the world.
0: I've just done your one.
3: You may guess.
1: Is it Holland?
3: No.
0: What's mine again? Sin!
3: Yeah, what? Yeah.
0: Oh, I was just at field days. Think, Sin, of anything you saw. Makita.
3: No, it starts with M and it started in India in 1983.
1: But, yeah. Is it Massey Ferguson?
3: No.
1: Oh, what?
3: I'll spell it out to you. Mahindra.
0: Mahindra.
1: Mahindra.
3: Yes, Mahindra. Same thing. We'll go with that.
0: All right, Brooke gets that because he did his home thing first. And he said it right.
1: All right.
0: Okay, one and
3: zero. And question number three.
1: Okay.
0: All right, here we go, Grace.
2: This is the last question.
3: What's the most remote place on Earth?
0: Oh. Sin. New Zealand.
3: Yeah. No.
1: Is it the South Pole?
0: Oh,
3: no.
1: The North Pole.
0: So dumb.
3: No.
1: Remote
0: place. Sin. Stewart Island.
3: No.
1: Most remote place on Earth. Oh no! It'll be some tiny.
0: Can I find a friend?
2: Yeah, sure.
3: Okay, you can find a friend. Why?
0: Okay. Cam, producer Cam, I'm phoning you.
2: Yeah?
0: What's the answer?
2: She hasn't told me the answers.
0: Oh God.
1: No. Is it Mutton Bird Island?
3: No.
1: Okay.
3: Do you want me to tell you?
0: Yeah.
3: It's Point Nemo in the South Pacific.
0: Oh, Point that was going to be my next answer. So
2: very good.
0: I'll get that
3: Totally.
1: Point Nemo.
2: Well,
1: okay.
3: Yeah.
2: Thanks for playing Grace's quiz.
0: Yay, Grace.
1: Thank you, Grace.
3: You're welcome. Have a good rest of your day.
0: Yeah,
3: you
0: have a good weekend. Grace was Grace.
1: Man.
0: Great Grace, we'll call her.
2: Perfect.
1: And what a wide range of questions. That was unreal.
0: I only crammed native birds recently, so I was hoping for a bird question.
1: Yeah, true. You would have really flown there, wouldn't you?
0: Yeah, I really would have. Okay, well, that was fun.
2: Yeah. What's up next?
1: God knows.
0: We have no idea what's up next, so join us.
2: Great.
0: Oh, perfect. Okay, Bag Raiders, Break My Heart.

0: Oscar Med K on the ground. It's George Drive on your fastest and loosest Friday. Brooke.
1: Yeah. Wow. We're three breaks in? I'm sweating.
0: I don't know what's happening.
1: I've got the shakes. I don't know if I'm coming off the Mountain Dew or coming on it. Whoa. Where's that?
0: All right, Producer Cam, what are we doing now?
2: All right, well, every day we have to do music news. Mm-hmm. So we're going to run some music news again, but one of our lovely podcast listeners has maybe suggested we do a bit of accent work.
0: No.
2: So hit the intro.
3: The Breakdown. Music news on George.
4: Cheers to Thrive.
1: Yes, sis, I've been hanging out for this, eh? K-Motions, my boy.
0: Yeah. Hello, everyone.
5: Oh, God, no. Hold on. We're going the wrong way.
0: Hello. Can you hit me with some... give me a British accent quick.
1: All right, Gov.
5: All right.
1: Okay. K-Motions, our boy Callum.
5: Yeah. Okay, he's got some...
1: Summer Selections Volume 4.
5: Yeah, okay. And here it sounds like this.

0: Wow,
1: yes,
0: that is
1: lekker.
0: That is so dutty. D-U-T-T-Y, not dirty. So anyways, what we're doing right now is K-Motions. He's got his new Summer Selections Volume 4 out. It's his mix. And we're going through all the best bits of it. Okay, next one, Brooke Gibson. How about this one?

0: what?
1: That's actually such a tune. I really like that one from K-Motions. If you want to see more of them, they're on his Instagram, K-Motions with a Z UK.
0: They're on his YouTube.
1: Finished?
2: Yeah, man. That was great.
3: That was The Breakdown. Music news on George.
4: Cheers to Thrive. Better things to do than business admin. Thrive.co.nz.
0: I bet Thrive is stoked to be attached to that one. Sure. Right, what's next?
1: Okay, 33 Below, Polo and Bryson. Brand new music, Now That I'm Falling. And we'll be back after this, perhaps. It's George.

0: Falling, it's George Drive with Cinnabrook. It's fastest and loosest Friday ever.
1: That's right. We turned up 5 minutes before the show today. We have no idea what is happening on the show when it comes to breaks. All of that has been curated by you guys, the listeners, along with producer Cam. Everything today is a surprise.
0: Okay, and producer Cam?
2: Yeah, we had a suggestion come through from listener Philippa. This was actually the first suggestion we got when we opened up the submission box on georgefm.rover.nz. So I gave her a call earlier to talk to her about her idea.
3: Hey Philippa, producer Cam here from George FM Drive. How are you going?
4: Oh, hi, good.
3: Good.
4: How can I help?
3: I was just calling about your submission for the fastest and loosest Friday ever.
4: Okay.
3: Do you remember what you submitted?
4: I don't remember exactly, but I'm sure it was stupid.
3: That it was, and that is exactly why I picked it, Philippa.
0: Sad.
4: Oh, no. I'm a weirdo.
3: Your submission quite simply
1: self-aware.
3: Just read, could talk about things you can ride, like big dogs and weird stuff.
4: Now,
3: what exactly did you mean?
4: I saw this dog walking down the street, and it was massive. I was like, imagine if you could ride dogs.
3: Hey, I like where you're coming from, Philippa.
1: Honestly, she's not wrong. I've often thought about some of those big Bernese mountain dogs.
0: Yeah.
1: You used to be out at the primary school I went to, at the galas. They had a little cart that would go behind them, and the dog would like tow people in a little cart. But if you got one big enough that an adult could ride, untold.
0: Does it feel a little bit Peter? P-E-T-A?
1: Well, if the animal was like large enough, like it was like a horse-sized dog.
0: All right.
1: And it had the bone structure to hold you.
0: What about a dog-sized horse, though? Have you ever thought about that?
1: Have you ever...
2: Isn't that just a miniature pony?
0: Yes. Brooke, have you ever ridden a horse before?
1: Yes, I have.
0: It's a weird thought to think about you riding a horse, because you're not very good with your hips.
1: Excuse me, I'm a side saddle, actually. Like the lady I am, because that's how much of an ally I am. I ride side saddle, okay? All right, I just get there, both legs on one side. Whee-hoo!
0: Oh my gosh, Philippa, thank you so much for that talk topic about riding large dogs.
2: Yeah, just big things you can ride, like dogs and weird stuff, lol.
0: I think that is really cool.
1: Thank you very much.
0: And that is what this radio show today is all about. We aren't coming up with anything. It's all what our listeners want us to do.
2: And there's plenty more where that came from.
0: Okay. Yeah,
1: 1 hour down, guys. 1 hour down.
0: Can I tuck into these Skittles now?
1: More. Do more.
0: Do more. There's something wild in
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20: Good afternoon, Bridget here with the latest at 4. The bad weather is expected to ease overnight. Heather Keats from Met Service says the worst of the low pressure system should be done by tomorrow.
21: Things do improve, but there is still a feed of rain onto eastern spots and up through Taranaki. Winds will still be noticeable, but the South Island is looking great thanks to a ridge of high pressure.
20: Meanwhile, firefighters cancelled planned strike action for today because of the weather. They'll now walk off the job next week. The death toll from the devastating earthquakes in Venezuela has reached 235 as search and rescue efforts continue. A TikTok influencer in Dubai has been charged with murder. 23-year-old Brooke George from the UK is accused of stabbing her boyfriend to death. The Crusaders are losing 26-year-old loose forward Cullen Grace, who signed with Welsh club Scarlets and will leave at the end of the year. And to football updates brought to you by Hisense, the two World Cup late games almost done. The USA and Turkey locked at 2-2, no score in the Australia-Paraguay game. Australia almost automatically through to the next stage.
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20: Looking across the country, we have some wild weather in some parts and some severe weather warnings are in place, mostly wind warnings for the west coast, and we do have some orange heavy rain warnings around Wellington.
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0: Few worries, I feel. Just a few.
1: Just a few worries. We've had an hour down in the show. Today we left the entire show planning in the hands of the listeners and producer Cam. Each break is a complete surprise to us. We've got no idea what's on the horizon. It is the fastest and the loosest Friday ever.
0: Yeah, and normally right now we'd go kind of like, you know, we'd have a little bit of banter.
1: Yeah.
0: And then I'd go, oh, and coming up, we're going to do this. But I actually don't know what's up next. So.
1: And I feel that is almost just as good as a tease as knowing what's coming up, because everyone else is like, what is coming up?
0: Oh, yeah, yeah. Okay, here we go.
1: Stick around.
0: Up next, unsure, because we haven't planned it, but you have.
1: Boom.
0: There you go. Okay, stay with us. Two-Face, Love Again.

0: They said it couldn't be done. And they could still turn out to be right.
1: 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George Drive with Sin and Brooke.

0: fastest and loosest Friday right here on George Drive with Sin and Brooke. If you've ever yelled, they should do this on the radio, well, today could be your chance. You've been submitting all sorts to producer Cam.
1: Yeah.
0: And we're here just simply enjoying it.
1: We're simply just along for the ride almost.
0: Yes, exactly.
2: Yes, and now this one, this has come through from a listener by the name of Glenn, who I spoke to earlier. Do you want to play that clip from Glenn?
3: Hey, it's Glenn here from Christchurch. My idea for the fastest and loosest Friday was to get a tattooist in and force the team to get a tattoo, one saying fast, the other saying loose. Who knows who's really nut with which.
0: Trev! Holy
1: Trev from down the way.
0: Guys, no shit, this is our tattoo artist.
1: Wow. Oh, man. All right, we've just been handed an A4 piece of paper with a whole bunch of different fonts of fast and loose on there. There's even just ones which are like F and L.
0: Wait, this is so sick. I'm so keen.
2: Okay, so we do have safe words if you're not keen.
0: Nah. Hell no. We're doing this.
1: No safety.
0: Hi, how are you?
4: I'm good. How are you?
0: This is your first time on the radio.
4: It is indeed, yeah.
0: Are you nervous?
4: Yeah, a little bit. That would be okay.
1: Man, it's crazy because this is probably like the worst time to enter radio for the first time. It feels the most frantic. But
0: yeah, it's not normally this like
4: the fast and loose. I love that.
0: Yeah, so we are. So for those that don't know, Trev from down the way, he's been tattooing us for, like, you've been tattooing me for years.
4: 5 years, yeah.
0: Like, what on my body is not from you? Unsure.
1: The car on the chest?
0: Not the boob out on the radio. Oh. Bloody hell.
1: It's a visual gag, but it's out there.
0: Okay, so this is cool.
1: All right.
4: Couple options.
0: I'm obsessed. I'm definitely getting that top one.
1: This one?
4: You can either do the fast

0: Which drive on your fastest and loosest Friday ever? And I think it's just got super fast and super loose because our tattoo artist, Trev from down the way, has just joined us in studio. He is now currently set up. How far away are you ready to?
1: 2 minutes, baby.
0: Two minutes! Okay, we are fast and loosely getting fast and loose tattoos right now in studio, everyone.
2: Yeah, so we've been given an A4 piece of paper with like a few options on there. There's fast and loose, fully written out and like script. There's just an F and an L. There's different fonts. We've kind of picked on the same one, haven't
0: yes,
2: we?
0: Yes, we've gone for a little script number.
2: Yeah.
0: Perhaps should we go live for a little bit on the Instagram, maybe, on George FM Drive?
2: Yeah.
0: Jump on there and have a check out if you
2: can. Where are you putting your one?
0: I don't know. Haven't thought about that.
2: You know how some people get like ones on their head and it's like hidden by their hair?
0: Yeah.
2: So I'm thinking I'll shave the moustache, fast and loose across the top lip. And then if I, you know, some days if I don't want it, I'll leave it, let the moustache grow out a bit.
0: Really cool. I'm sure Trev's stoked about that.
2: Super interested on that one.
0: Okay, so Brooke, you're up first.
2: Yeah, I'm going to go on the arm.
0: Okay, off you go.
2: All right.
0: In you go. Producer Cam.
3: Yeah.
0: Thanks so much for sorting this out.
3: And that's okay.
0: Like, it's so mean having our tattoo artist here and like getting a free tattoo, so thanks so much for that.
3: I thought that'd be fun, but hey, this train doesn't stop.
0: Okay.
3: We are still going. We need callers for the next break. So 0800 FM George right now, if you want to be on the radio, I'll let you know what you need to do. Just give us a call.
0: Okay, we're doing it after this. Prosper, Murder Beats, baby. It's George.

0: 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Show sponsors Stein Lager would absolutely love what's going on in the studio right now. Brooke Gibson is currently getting a tattoo. If you'd like to watch it go down, it's we're currently live on Georgie FM Drive on Instagram. Producer Cam, the Fastest and Loosest Friday is basically your brainchild and we are having a blast.
1: Yeah, and this is only the half of it.
0: Oh my God. Shall we maybe continue the fun up next?
1: Yeah, let's continue the fun and keep calling 0800 FM George right now. We've got a fun game up next.
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0: the fastest and loosest Friday right here with Cinnabrook. The big dance is getting big. It's getting tattered. Listen to that. That's crazy.
1: Yeah, that's right. Right now I've got my arm. Trent from down the way is tattooing it with fast and loose running across my arm.
0: Yeah, and how's it feel?
1: It's actually not bad.
0: Oh, that's good.
1: It's just a delicate touch of Trent, you know?
0: No, oh, he's definitely has the touch. Yeah, he does. If you want to see it, it's all going down live on our Instagram right now. You can actually watch it and tune in. Just text TAT, T-A-T, TAT to 966 and it'll flick you a link straight to the live. What are we doing right now, Producer Cam?
2: Well, look, the show must go on even though someone's currently getting a tattoo in studio.
0: Perfect. Fast and loose, baby.
2: Yeah, exactly. Look, we've had a listener that actually has suggested we bring back one of Brooke Gibson's old segments.
0: Oh.
1: Do we need more callers?
0: Is it this thing here?
2: Yeah.
3: Call up now and give a traffic update that's absolutely useless to about 99% of the nation. I'm here for it. This is Shit Traffic Reports.
1: The return of Shit Traffic Reports. I did this on George FM Nights. It's you call up right now, 0800 FM George. You give us a report about something that's happening around you, non-vehicle traffic related.
0: It could be like, I'm currently in my kitchen and my flatmates are dickheads.
1: Yeah, absolutely. Know? Or like, yeah, just anything about the area you're in right now, non-vehicle related. What you know, even like the worse, the better.
0: Yeah. Okay, here we go. Going to the phone lines, 0800 FM George. Hi, Dom.
4: Hey, how are we?
0: Yeah, very good. What is your shit traffic report?
4: Oh, well, at 65 Disraeli Street, at Dub World, your European specialist, we are currently bringing the last cars in and open a couple of cold ones.
1: Oh, good stuff. Yeah. Good. Bit of a traffic jam at the fridge, brother.
0: I have always said that they are the backbone of this country.
1: Yeah.
0: Car salesmen, you know?
4: Oh, for sure.
1: You have said it.
4: Oh, no, not a salesman, mate. We work on vehicles. We're mechanics. Oh.
0: I've always said it. Mechanics are the legends of the country.
1: There we go. Nice one. Thank you.
4: Sure.
0: Thanks, Dom. Hi, Briar.
5: Hi, guys.
0: This is a throwback, today, eh?
5: Yeah, this is a throwback. I was very excited when Cam told me this one.
0: Yeah, hell yeah. Okay, what is your shit traffic report?
5: So there is a firewood, $60 per metre and has free delivery. Where to get it from, couldn't tell you because there was no name or address or number.
0: Perfect.
5: A few wheelie bins are getting further than traffic this evening.
1: It is windy.
5: Alfriston School has cross country on the 29th of June, and something smells like silage.
0: Yeah!
1: Wow, that had it all.
0: Good on you, Brian. Thank you so much. Jess, shit traffic report from you.
6: Oh, the bus is late, and the sun's in my eyes.
1: And the sun's in your eyes? Unreal. That is so shit. I love that.
0: Jeez, I really hope it arrives soon. Last one here on 0800 FM George. We're looking for shit traffic reports. What have you got for us?
7: My name is Tasha, and we've just had to carry my car on a trailer, and through Manukau, there was just a whole bunch of traffic all the way to Waiuku, and the sun's in our eyes, and we're still travelling back, but we're almost home.
0: The sun's in our eyes is going to be the new thing, eh? Man. I love it. I'm really sorry to hear about your car. Yeah, get home safely. Should we go last one? Fast and loose. Alex?
8: Vape's dead, and I'm home.
1: The vape's dead in your home. Brilliant.
0: And hold on. Is the sun in your eyes?
8: No, sun is not my eyes.
0: Oh, okay,
8: in the opposite direction.
0: Okay, all right. Okay, good on you. Thank you very much, Alex. And that, my friends, is Shit Traffic Report. Really great to have it back.
1: Really is. What a throwback.
0: Maybe possibly bring that back again. I don't know. What do we think about that? I'm close to getting tattooed.
1: Yeah,
0: cannot
1: I think
0: wait.
1: I'm nearly finished.
0: But remember, if you want to watch it, Brooke getting tattooed right now, text TAT, T-A-T to 966, and I'll flick you the link to the live stream. Brand new Sammy Virgie, me and you, right now on George.

0: heartstrings on your fastest and loosest Friday. Brooke Gibson is back. He's got a brand new tattoo thanks to Trev from down the way. It looks so sick, Lee.
1: Yeah, just fast and loose in some script writing. Beautiful stuff.
0: I love it. I'm up next. But producer Cam, what are we doing here?
2: We are going to bring back another old game. It is the DJ Name Association Game.
0: Hold on a minute. I've got a safe word, that I can pull.
2: You do.
1: So this is for Walson, kind of decides if she wants to play. This is a game that we used to play where I would say the name of a DJ, and Sin just blurts out the first word that comes to mind, and it's usually pretty unhinged. And there's been some real fine lines in the past with, like, should you have said that?
0: It's very much like it's not me trying to be mean. Unfortunately, my head just goes, say something mean. And it got us in some trouble, and then we had to stop doing the segment. So now...
1: it's returned! Are you keen to play? I've been sent three DJ names.
2: We've also sent three to Sin for Brooke.
1: Perfect! Let's play!
0: Okay. All right.
1: Okay, do you want to go... do we go one for one, or do you want to just hit all three of your names first?
0: Let's get it out of the way. I'll just go all three. Here we
2: perfect.
0: Go. Okay.
1: All right, your first name, Dean Turnley.
0: Little tail. No. Okay, quick. Come on.
1: All right, Nina Jirachi.
0: Nay! Horse.
1: Okay, word association. The last one here today. Don't think, just say Sota.
0: Hello, how are you, Sota?
1: All right, well, you didn't cancel yourself.
0: Yeah, perfect.
1: Brilliant.
0: Okay, cool. Your turn. Here we go.
1: All right.
0: Kitama.
1: Peg leg.
0: Okay, next. Humdi.
1: Oh, great guy. Love him.
0: Not the compliment sandwich. Okay, last one. Word association DJ game. I've forgotten the name of it. Oppie Dan.
1: Speed it up. I don't even know what I mean by
0: that. Yeah, right, okay, cool. Okay. Cool. I'm glad I didn't use my safe word, and because I feel like there's something way worse coming, and I think you put that in there to try and trick me.
2: I thought the tattoo might get you.
0: Nah, God no.
2: But we're ramping up.
0: I'm not a wimp.
1: All right, okay. It is the fastest and loosest Friday. As you can kind of tell, we've planned nothing. It's all you guys, the listeners, and producer Cam.
0: And I'm getting a tattoo, so I'm off. Yeah. You can do some stuff.
1: All right.
0: Collect 200. Pull up. It's George.

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1: Let's take it back to the old school.
0: This is another George Club Classic. Here, Waiata Hoki Ma.

0: 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Producer Cam, or Sin's about to get a tattoo actually.
1: Hello!
0: Oh, can you point it down? Hold on! This is how fast and loose it is.
1: Hi everyone, I'm down here in the seat. It feels good to be home with my mate Trev. He's been tattooing me for the last 5 or so years. And I'm stoked about this new addition, the fast and loose tattoo.
0: Yeah, where are you getting yours?
1: I'm getting mine on my forearm.
0: No, it's not forehead.
1: Not forehead. I decided to get it to the forehead.
0: Okay, brilliant stuff. Producer Cam, what's going on?
2: We have had a great suggestion, and I've just shared a document with you.
0: Okay.
2: I think the listener's name was James. He's come from Dunedin, and he wants you to do a weekly wrap-up, but just about his week.
0: I'm looking at the doc. He's written like 5 lines of what he's done each day this week.
1: Like I went to work.
0: Basically.
1: No way, this is sick.
0: All right, so we just got to hit it.
1: Yeah, I reckon. Right.
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0: Local Dunedin NPC has week that sim character would be jealous of. On Monday, James channeled his inner Zizbra, R.I.P. the great man, and hit the gym for chest day. It appears that on Tuesday, he disrespected Zizbra, rest in peace the great man, and didn't hit the gym. Pussy! But he did hit the supermarket to get stuff for dinner. Pussy! Wednesday, he brought more civilian activity with WGL, bit of work, gym laundry.
1: Nice.
0: Looking at Thursday, yesterday, somehow managed to get a mate involved with his week. Tom and him went for a run, 9 minutes and 33 seconds per kilometre.
1: Is that good?
0: Terrible. And brings it forward to Friday. Brings round his last day of work. Didn't see that one coming, James. But of course, maybe a few tins with the other NPCs of Dunedin. My guy. This week's weekly wrap-up was brought to you by James and his love-hate relationship with the gym, James and his tight laundry schedule, and lastly, I guess, James for being involved with the fastest and loosest Friday. So
1: well
0: thank you
1: done, Brooke Gibson.
0: Very much.
3: That was the weekly wrap-up with Brooke Gibson.
2: Yep, we know.
1: That was impressive, boy. I can't believe you managed to do that. That's like... Like, obviously, what people know, the weekly wrap-up is your segment you do every week. It's always satire
0: about the stuff that happened this week.
1: But you have time to prep it and write it, right?
0: Yeah.
1: So the fact that you did that off the cuff is absolutely really crazy.
0: There you go. Thank you very much, James. As we are fast and loose, it's already 5 o'clock and we've still got some stuff to do, so we'll see you on the other side.
3: The year was 2000.
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23: Good evening, Bridget here with the latest at 5. Significant power outages are currently affecting thousands across Wellington and Taranaki. Drivers along State Highway 2 in Wellington are being advised to watch out for flooding and falling rocks, and flights have also been delayed or cancelled. The death toll from the devastating earthquakes in Venezuela has reached 235. Officials say at least 4,000 people are injured as search and rescue efforts continue. Singer-songwriter Lionel Richie has been forced to cut short a performance after falling ill on stage. To football updates brought to you by Hisense, the All Whites are shaping up for their must-win group match at the World Cup. The game with Belgium kicks off tomorrow afternoon from 3. Australia has qualified for the round of 32 after a nil-all draw with Paraguay. And Crusaders loose forward Cullen Brace is off to Wales at the end of the year.
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23: Looking across the country, we have some wild weather in some parts and some severe weather warnings are in place, mostly wind warnings for the west coast, and we do have some orange heavy rain warnings around Wellington.
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0: That's right, team. 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All cheers to Steinlager. And it is the fastest and loosest Friday. As we speak, Sin is over there getting a tattoo of Hello. Fast and Loose from Trev from down the way. I've already had mine. How are you feeling?
1: Oh, man, this is pimp squeak.
0: It's a little kitten licking you.
1: Yeah. Just pimp squeak, is that the right word?
0: Yeah, I reckon.
1: Is it pimp or pimp?
0: I think it's Pip. 966, fact check us. Producer Cam, come in. You're kind of curating this whole show.
2: 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So if you're keen to be on the radio, 0800 FM George right now.
0: Okay, 0800 FM George, come through. We'll find out all together what we're doing next. But to get into this, what do we got? Ketima comes and goes. Peg leg man. You're George.

0: 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Kenema comes and goes on your Fast and Loose Friday. It is the ad-free drive at 5 right now. It is the fastest and loosest Friday. Sin is getting a tattoo right now of Fast and Loose. That's
1: Hello.
0: Not even a joke.
1: Yep, loving it, feeling good. We're on live as well, Georgia FM Drive on Instagram.
0: Yeah. If you want to see it in action. But right now, producer Cam, next break, what's going on?
2: I'm actually going to let our Georgia FM Drive listener, Hayden Allen, let you know what is going on. He's currently on the phone.
0: All right. Hayden, what's going on? What are we doing? How are you?
3: I'm good, brother. Look, we're doing an Up the Waz hotline.
0: Oh!
3: Up the Waz!
0: Wait. Hold on, I got something for this. Oh, there we go. Who are they playing this weekend?
3: Dolphin,
0: what's the score? What's the score going to be?
3: It's going to be Waz 30, Dolphin 7.
0: All right, mate, give us one last one.
3: Up the Waz.
0: All right, thank you very much, Hayden. 0800 FM Georgia, if you want to join Hannah.
4: Up the Waz!
0: Beauty! All right, who's this little random number? What have we got? That's you.
4: Is that me?
0: Yeah, that's you!
4: Up the Waz, baby!
0: Man, false start, but you got some money in the end there. All right, who do we have here? Is this a bit about Up the Waz? Let's see you again.
4: Up the Waz!
0: Oh, yeah, there he is. All right, coming out of Christchurch, what do you reckon?
5: Go, the mighty Crusaders!
0: All right, nailed the brief. Nailed the brief. Katie from Christchurch. I reckon we've got a bit of money there for the boys with the Up the Waz hotline. It was a staple for a while, and then a lot of people just like kept swearing a bit.
1: Yeah.
0: And we kind of had to dial it back. But thank you very much, Hayden, for bringing us that today. Not expected. Didn't know what's going on. It is the fastest and loosest Friday.
1: I feel like Stacey Jones has got it for us today.
0: He does.
1: For tonight's game.
0: Hopefully he's got it for tomorrow as well.
1: Is it a tomorrow's game?
0: I think so.
1: Is Stacey Jones playing? No.
0: Not anymore. I think he's part of the coaching team, actually.
1: Oh, that's what I meant.
0: He does. Technically, he would still have it for them then.
1: Exactly. You know?
0: Good stuff. All right, we're going to jump into this. Sin's still getting tattooed. If you text TAT to 966, you can go watch on the live stream on Georgia FM Drive Instagram. 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

0: George FM Drive, ad-free driver fiber, which is a Stylager right now. A bit of stay with me through the night. Sin, you're up and about.
1: Yes, I've got my new tattoo from our gorgeous friend Trev from down the way. If you're in Tāmaki Makaurau and you're looking for a tattoo artist, my friends, go to him. He is the GOAT. Thank you so much.
0: Yeah, thank you so much for coming in.
1: I feel like that was stressful for you, like coming in and doing that during a radio show with all the other chaos that's around it, especially on a Fastest and Loosest Friday radio show.
2: Perfect.
1: You've done
2: Friday.
1: A great job.
0: Yeah, it wasn't even like, you didn't even get time to come and cruise and set up because that would ruin the surprise.
2: Exactly.
0: Man, thank you very much. And what was your Instagram handle for people if they're keen to look at your work?
2: At Trev from down the way.
1: Nice.
0: Perfect. Thank you very much.
1: Yay, Trev.
2: Thanks, gang.
0: All right, producer Cam.
3: Yeah, we had a suggestion from a listener, Ollie, from Christchurch. We've actually got it on the button bar there.
0: All right, let me have a little look.
4: Hi, I'm Ollie from Christchurch, and I'd like to see Sin do This or That Lee Matthews edition.
3: Awesome. So I've actually spoken to G-Boy himself. I've got Sin's top 20 Lee Matthews tunes on the button bar ready to go, and we're going to play This or That.
1: Oh, my word.
3: This or That.
0: All right, Lee Matthews edition for Sin. Okay, first one, Thinking About with Shock One. Oh, I've got to get the little hook, sorry. Oh.
1: Banger!
0: Yeah, huge one, all right? Is it that, or is it this one here, Underground with Graphics and Ellipsa?
1: Underground for me.
0: Underground, all right. Is it Underground or is it In a Moment?

0: I like their heavy stuff like this. I also love their like melodic, like sing-along, feel-good, euphoric stuff because of the memories attached to that stuff. But I am going to go Bass Face because I just feel like the production is so good.
1: It really is. Okay, Bass Face, or is it Perfect Sky?

0: I don't know. You are doing this or that, Lee Matthews, right now. You're in the hot seat.
1: It makes it difficult because I feel like I don't want him to get upset at me for like dropping tunes, but I think it might have to be Circles. I just Circles has got something for me.
0: All right, is it Circles or Lights Out with Trey and New? All right, Circles is holding strong, but will it be taken over with Infinity?

0: But I'm going to go circles.
1: Okay. Is it circles or kick the doors down with Tiki Tane? Oh, circles. All right. Circles doing well in This or That. Lee Matthews edition. Sin in the hot seat. Is it circles or is it none other than Turning Back?

Oh, you and I is currently in the lead. Is it that, or is it Don't Say It with Prince? You and I, okay, you and I, we're getting down to the last few here. You and I, or it's the other one with Watson, Inside Out.

0: feel like I'm emotionally invested.
1: Yeah.
0: But I'm going to go you and I.
1: All right, ladies and gentlemen, the last one you all knew was coming. Is it you and I or is it Takeover?

0: Congratulations. That was a very, very tough this or that doing Lee Matthews. Obviously, your fiance Graham is one half of Lee Matthews.
1: Yeah, and I've literally been like so invested in all the making of all of those records. So like,
0: yeah,
1: it's a different sort of kind of this or that, I reckon, eh?
0: Yeah, yeah, there's a lot riding on it. But let's play it in full for you and everyone out there. It is the Fastest and Loosest Friday. Lee Matthews takeover with New.
1: And thanks to the listener who submitted it.
2: That Ollie was cool. From Christchurch.
1: Ollie from Christchurch.
0: Let's go.

0: Mojo, Lady Hear Me Tonight. It's a classic right here on your Fast Loose Friday. Maybe you vote in the Club Classics Countdown. 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It is the fastest and loosest Friday, Brooke Gibson.
1: Yeah.
0: I can't believe we haven't played our safe card
1: our
0: yet.
1: Our safe word, yeah. And like, you know, we've already got tattoos, so.
0: What could be more on the cards? Well, we should ask producer Cam because he's playing the whole thing.
2: Well, we'll find out. Maybe the safe word will be used next. But right now, we have a suggestion that's come through from Jaden.
3: Jaden here from Auckland. I reckon Sin and Brooke need to try and break a Guinness World Record.
0: Oh,
2: look,
0: gosh.
2: He gave me a lot of room here to think because it's quite broad. So I thought, hey, what can we do on air, firstly, that it sounds good? I found someone who had set the Guinness World Record for the most animal noises made in 30 seconds.
0: Perfect, Brooke Gibson. That feels like a Brooke Gibson moment.
1: Do I have to, like, name the animal then do it?
2: Yeah, so he names the animal and then he makes the sound. The world record is 29 in 30 seconds.
1: Sin, do you want to, like, bring up a list of animals and you say the animal and I'll make the noise?
0: Okay. Is that a good idea?
2: Yeah.
1: Are we allowed that?
0: Okay.
2: I think maybe you both have a go.
1: Oh, yeah.
0: Oh, come on.
1: Are we doing this right now?
0: Are we doing this right now?
2: Yeah, I think we are. We've got a little bed there. We've got some...
0: Nice. Okay, and am I doing the countdown?
2: Yeah, we've got a countdown there for 30 seconds on the clock. Who wants to start?
0: Hold on, that's a minute countdown.
2: No, that is 30 seconds. It's just named a minute, weirdly.
0: Perfect. Okay, have you got a list of animals there?
1: Yeah, I got a list.
0: I've got a list.
1: Okay, do you want to go first or you just do yours?
2: Right, you got to say.
0: We're going together back and forth or are we going one at a time?
2: One at a time.
1: Okay.
2: And you got to say the animal and then make the noise.
0: Oh,
2: all right?
0: God, this is a humiliation ritual. Okay, here we go.
1: All right, start the timer.
0: Start the timer. I'll do it.
1: Dog, woof, cat, meow, horse, neigh, lion, roar, cow, moo, tiger, roar, snake, wolf, goat, bah, sheep, bah, what a koala, don't make a noise, turtles, neither do they, deer, ferret, giraffe, they don't make a noise, hamster, gorillas, donkey, otter.
0: Perfect! Brooke Gibson, everybody!
2: And there was 16 and then 3 that don't make noises.
0: Yes!
1: Which, technically, I still get, I reckon, because they don't make noise.
0: Well, so what did he get?
2: 16, if we include the ones.
1: 16 and then 3 that don't make noises.
0: I think that was a really good effort.
2: Yeah, and I think that's actually all we have time for.
0: Perfect! I think so too. Submit that one to the Guinness World Records and see how we land. Brooke Gibson.
1: Wait, how close was I to the record?
2: You're halfway.
1: I will get him.
0: Well, he'll go home, hyperfixate on it, train, and come back on Monday, and we're like, the bit's done, brother.
1: Hedgehog. Pig.
0: Clooney, Groove Theory. It is one question right now on

0: 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Producer Cam, you've brought...
1: chaos.
0: You've brought chaos to the whole show, but you've definitely brought chaos to this next break because you've just walked milk into this studio.
2: Yeah, look, people have been suggesting what we do for this radio show. They've been sending them on all week and overwhelmingly...
1: Oh, I know, what's this?
2: Eat something spicy. That is, oh sorry, wrong bed there. Let's, okay. Let's do the other one. I don't know what that was.
1: Well, what, crazy. What spicy thing are you eating?
0: Was that a bit? Nah, I like it.
2: Perfect. What we have here is the world's hottest corn chip.
1: Jesus.
2: It has warning labels all over the packet. People want you to eat it.
0: Can we half it?
2: Well, look, I know you've got your safe word. You can opt to not do it. We have a dice in there. This is how I thought we'd make it a little bit fun.
0: Oh, God. We're going to roll the dice and one of us is going to do it.
2: Yeah.
0: Perfect.
2: Or you both do it.
1: Whoa. He's got two of them. So, by the way, he's holding up these little cardboard boxes that are in the shape of coffins.
2: They're not good.
1: And they have, one chip in it?
2: Yeah, one chip.
0: Has anyone done this before? What's it called?
2: The Hot Chip Challenge.
0: Okay.
1: That's what it says on the cardboard coffin.
2: Exactly. So, look, my thoughts were you roll the dice.
0: See who's doing it.
2: Yeah. Well, I thought you both roll the dice. If you roll a one... Normally six is something good, right?
0: Yeah.
2: So if you roll a one, you eat the chip.
0: Okay, if you roll anything else, you're good.
2: Yeah. I wasn't sure if Sin would want to do this or not.
0: Yeah.
2: So G-Boy has also graciously added something good to the dice for you as well.
0: To try and get you
2: to not use your safe word for this bit.
0: Okay, what is it?
2: So if you roll a one, you're eating the world's hottest corn chip. If you roll a six, you're getting a massage at Spring Spa.
1: I'm in. No.
0: What's my one?
2: G-Boy.
0: Well, G-Boy, give it up for me. G-Boy's going to give you a massage.
1: Oh, brilliant. I'm in. Okay, are you rolling the dice?
2: No, you've got the dice out there in front of Sin.
0: Oh, my God, you do too. Man, this guy's good.
1: Okay, this is you going. If you roll a one, you eat the corn chip. A six, you get a massage.
2: And look, I reckon maybe we just keep rolling the dice until someone gets something.
0: Yeah, because that's fun.
2: Yeah.
0: Brooke can do that part. Okay, here we go, everyone. Where should I do it? Where should I roll the dice? Here? Would you like it here?
1: All right.
0: Ready? Absolute mess.
1: All right, we got the one little dice. It's mellow yellow. It usually makes an appearance on a Friday.
0: What do I want again?
1: So one is eat the chili, six is massage. You still want the six?
0: Okay, here we go.
1: It's a six. You have to be taking the
2: piss. Have you brought a six? Cindy Girl is getting a massage. Thank you, G-Boy.
0: Wait, I never get good luck. Let's frickin' go. Your turn.
1: Jeez, your turn.
0: Please roll a one. Please roll a one.
1: I'm putting it up on the plinth here.
0: Okay.
1: Oh, it's a three.
0: Oh, okay. Hey, well, that's how it works.
2: That is how it works.
0: No one's eating the corn chip.
1: Bring it in here. I'll give it a little nibble. I'm not going to give the people not what they want.
0: Yeah, go on, Brooke Gibson. Do one for the team.
1: I've got to test out the new nose because my sinuses are going to be flowing.
0: Okay, let's do it. Oh, my gosh.
1: Oh, my God. It comes in a packet.
0: Wait, and also remember, Brooke, wipe your hands before you touch your...
1: Oh, yeah, don't... Yeah, jeez, yeah. Don't touch your little welly after that.
2: Do not touch, anything. I'll get something to wipe your hands.
1: You can smell it.
0: Go, Brooke, put it in your mouth.
1: Should I just eat half?
2: I don't even know if you do half, brother.
0: Just do a little nibble, I think.
1: Okay.
0: A little nibble.
1: Here's the corner of it. All right. Hasn't hit me yet.
0: No.
1: I think they're usually a slow burner. Here it comes.
0: Are you all right there?
1: Yeah, I'm all right. It's just like...
0: Did you want to tell us a funny joke, maybe? Is this the right time for a funny joke for friends to laugh together?
1: I think it's why it's picking up pace in its hotness. There's a bit of me that wants to nibble a bit more, but then I'm like, is that going to double down? Oh, go on then, bro, can I have a little bit more? I'm drunk on the corn chip. Nom, nom, nom. Oh, okay. Hot chip challenge, I've got you.
2: Just read the back of the box. The recommended portion is half of the chip.
1: All right. This is how much I got left.
0: Don't do it, Brooke. That's enough. Okay. You're the man. Well done.
1: Okay.
0: How's it feel?
1: I'm starting to salivate a lot.
0: Perfect. Did you want a glass, drink of that glass of milk?
1: Not yet. I've got to sit in the pain. Oh, man.
0: Oh, my God.
1: I'm taking my hat off. I'm getting sweaty. My eyes watering?
0: Yes. I thought you were just crying.
1: Oh, here it is.
0: Oh, my gosh. Lee, guys, he's like going kind of white and red at the same time.
1: Oh, this noise isn't helping, sir. Oh, I just touched my head with my fingers.
0: Which head?
1: Oh, do we got any music?
0: Is that good?
1: No.
0: Do you want some? Are you proper cooked?
1: Yeah.
0: Holy, you guys, I've never seen him so weak, and I love it! And that is your ad-free drive at 5. Cheers to Steinlager. Nothing beats a classic Steinlager, New Zealand's finest.
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21: Good evening, Bridget here with the latest at 6. Weather warnings remain in place for parts of the country as a low pressure system makes its way across New Zealand. Met Service meteorologist Heather Keats says they expect things to start getting better later tonight.
22: Still have a few watches and warnings active, but they'll start to expire across the day. Lewis Pass is the only road now remaining under a road snowfall warning, with snow above 600 metres until 9 tonight.
21: And there have been some power outages throughout the Taranaki and Wellington regions. Construction has officially begun on a new cancer centre for Hawke's Bay. Australia is reportedly planning to strengthen its ban on under-16s using social media after a survey found over 80% are still on some platforms. Two banks in Canada have been robbed by someone who rode off on a scooter. Both heists happened within metres and days of each other, although police say they're still working to establish if the cases are connected. To football updates brought to you by Hisense, knockout football has come in the group matches for the All Whites at the World Cup. They have to beat Belgium tomorrow from 3 o'clock to make it out of the group. And a blow for the Crusaders. Uncompromising loose forward Cullen Grace is off towards the end of next year to play for the Scarlets in Wales.
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21: Looking across the country, we have some wild weather in some parts and some severe weather warnings are in place, mostly wind warnings for the west coast, and we do have some orange heavy rain warnings around Wellington.
1: Nothing beats a classic. Steinlager, New Zealand's finest, bringing you George Drive.
0: Zero planning, zero prep, zero worries. The George Drive, fastest and loosest Friday ever on George.
7: Yeah, it is, and it's actually been so, so much fun. I hope that you've been enjoying listening and tuning into this. We've reached the final hour of the Fastest and Loosest Friday show. We must say a big thank you to our amazing producer, producer Cam. You've just been like, honestly,
15: pulling out all
7: man.
15: The stops.
16: And there's an hour left.
7: An hour left. Brooke Gibson, you've just woofed down one of the hottest chips in the world.
15: Yeah, the world's hottest corn chip.
7: He's still pacing you guys. He just said to me, he's like, I like this. I feel high as hell.
15: I know. I could. I'm like, I didn't eat it all, but I could probably eat the rest.
7: He's addicted.
15: I am. I'm feeling buzzed. I'm ready for the last hour. So, what's next? God knows.
7: Yeah, we don't know. We'll find out after this.
16: Absolutely.
7: Okay. Rover, a little sound lowdown. It's George.

0: Bonfunk MCs, freestyler, Sid and Brooke with you on your fastest and loosest Friday ever. And Mr. Man. Producer Cam. Wow. Brooke, we usually do hot take here at 6 o'clock.
1: That's what we usually do, but we don't know what we're doing this whole show and definitely for the rest of 6 o'clock. What do we got here, Cam?
2: Look, I thought let's not break tradition. Mm-hmm. Let's do hot take. But let's actually get a hot take topic from someone else for both of you.

0: Take for the Bellas.
1: How are ya? Hi, guys. So when you're ordering McDonald's, if you're in the breakfast kind of morning hours like us,
2: yes.
1: Is it play on to order from the lunch menu?
2: Oh,
1: because okay. I went with Bricky. A McChicken this morning, getting hosed for it. Everyone went McMuffs.
3: McMuffs. So
0: it is wild. Yeah. Mine is quite simple. Tomato sauce, fridge or pantry?
3: Nice.
4: Fridge.
0: Enjoy, team. Asking. Good luck. I hope you've had an amazing fastest and loosest Friday ever.
2: How are ya?
3: I love it. Yes to the Bricky crew.
5: All right.
3: Hold on. What's the first one again?
6: It surely was just ripping you out for going to Europe.
5: Yeah, basically, it was like, are you going to Europe? You say you're not drinking, and just have a drink. Okay, well, maybe I will. I think I need one after the show, after the hot
3: lunch at McDonald's at breakfast time. Hell yeah.
5: Yeah,
3: we travel. We go to Europe a lot, and when we're at the airport before our Europe trip, we like to get ourselves a little cheeseburger, don't we, Brooke?
5: Yeah, absolutely. Add mayo to that one. And the last one, fridge or pantry for the tomato sauce?
3: Fridge for me.
5: Yeah, see, this is a funny one. I used to be heavily, extremely pantry, and now I don't mind either one. And all of the sauces, apart from like hot sauces, are in our fridge at home.
3: Good for you, man. What a hybrid rock star.
5: And what's next? We're doing that. Hybrid rock starring.
3: No, honestly. Man. I know, obviously, we've probably tanked you today, producer Cam, but put it down, enter him in a hybrid, in a Hyrox without any training.
5: But what if that's how I go out, son?
3: Well, at least you did something that you hated it, you know?
5: He went out doing what he absolutely hated.
3: Let's crack up. Oh, that was fun. I liked having
5: Yeah, thank you.
3: Bricky,
5: thank you, Bricky crew.
3: Yeah, I like having Bricky part of that. Okay, Lee
5: How
3: Matthews.
5: Are
3: ya? Lee Matthews, Rafaela. He's high, guys. Yeah. That chip's got to him. Hand out the packet, Brooke. The chip packet. Oh. You and I, it's George.

0: More time on your fastest and loosest Friday right here on George Drive. Producer Cam has been busy. He's been busy today, and I feel like you've been very excited about this one.
1: This is
2: something that was suggested by one of our lovely George FM Drive Instagram followers. And it's something that we have been squirreling away to get right in the background, and I think we have, and I'm really, really excited about it. I'm not going to explain what's happening. I'm going to let you guys explain what's happening as it's happening. Just hit that bed that I've got on your button bar there, son.
1: Oh! Okay, before we start, we're to be completely transparent here.
0: We are currently reading from a teleprompter.
1: And we have not seen what's coming next.
0: Apparently Cam thought it would be funny.
1: But I want everyone to know
0: that we absolutely stand by everything we are about to say.
1: These are facts, not jokes.
0: Brooke, please read the next line.
1: Absolutely not.
0: It's your turn.
1: Fine. I'm Brooke and I'm always happy to pay full price.
0: Wow.
1: That's already a factually incorrect statement.
0: Keep going.
1: I see a sale sign and I walk straight past it because bargains don't interest me.
0: That's one of the wildest things you've ever said.
1: The script is slander.
0: Read the next one.
1: I hate to haggle. Nobody believes this.
0: Not a single listener.
1: I regularly tell cashiers they've accidentally undercharged me.
0: And he loves to tip extra.
1: Where's that?
0: Well, let's see what it says about me.
1: Oh, no.
0: What?
1: You should probably read it yourself.
0: Fine. Hi, everyone. It's Sin here. As much as I love radio, I'm also looking for additional income streams.
1: Fair.
0: No, wait.
1: Keep going.
0: I'm currently available for weddings, 21st birthdays, corporate functions, product launches, office parties, retirement villages, boat christenings.
1: Boat christenings?
0: Apparently.
1: Very niche market you're getting into.
0: To inquire about bookings, please DM me. It's Sin Howard on Instagram.
1: Have to pay the wedding somehow, don't you?
0: Oh, and my rates are extremely reasonable.
1: Extremely negotiable.
0: Let's see.
1: What does it say, the last one?
0: Unlike Brooke, I am open to discussing prices.
1: Outrageous.
0: Actually, that's pretty good.
1: Anything else?
0: I'm also happy to play drum and bass and I will take requests.
1: A true woman of the people.
0: Remember, that's at Sin Howard on Instagram for bookings. Please DM me.
1: And that's all we have.
0: Wow.
1: You pack of mongrels. You know what?
0: Guys, if you've just come in halfway through there, that was all on a teleprompter. We do not stand by any of those things.
1: I stand by mine. Sin, you not stand by yours?
0: Absolutely not. I'm not playing your wedding. I'm not playing your boat christening. And God, I'm not playing your christening.
1: Oh, no, absolutely not. Also, I'm just shocked that that worked technology-wise in the studio. That was unreal.
0: Guys, that video is going to be mint. Make sure you go to George FM Drive and give Digimike big ups on that one.
1: Oh, yeah. We've got to give kudos to Digimike. He's been on the tools from Woe to Go, posting live.
0: Oh, he stopped filming this part. Put the camera on your face while we talk so nice about you.
1: And, if you go head on over to George FM Drive, there is just stuff that's been happening all day, already up there, ready to go.
0: Guys,
1: it's been
0: a
1: godsend.
0: That was really clever. I know we're kind of breaking the fourth wall right now, but like, I'm so impressed with that.
2: Yes. That was my favourite part of the show.
0: That was a really good bit.
1: Nice.
0: I'm really impressed. Okay, well, we're back for more after this.
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0: Friday. It is the fastest and loosest Friday. The first of its kind. An amazing radio show today. With the help of our George Drive whānau and producer Cam, we have had absolutely nothing to do with the show planning, and it's been a real hoot. Hey?
1: Yeah, that's right. We've both got tattoos from Trev from down the way. That was like within like maybe the first hour, I think. I've eaten the world's hottest corn chip. We've had a listener do a quiz for us.
0: Yeah, true.
1: It's all going on, and we had no idea about any of this. It's all been thanks to you guys and producer Cam.
0: Hello.
2: Hello.
1: That sounds real ominous.
0: Yeah.
2: No, this is a fun game. This is just a game for sin, actually.
0: Okay.
2: And this has come to us from one of our lovely off-air podcast listeners.
0: Oh, okay.
2: Yeah. We are going to do a spelling bee. Because Sin has famously said on the podcast many times that she is like the show speller, you know?
1: To be fair, you are, I think.
2: Yeah. The thing about this is I wanted you to genuinely want to get into it, right?
0: Yeah.
2: And really want to win. So, yes. We've got a prize.
0: Okay, all right.
1: Oh, prize attached to the spelling bee. Okay.
2: We have a piping hot bowl of spaghetti and sausages.
0: Whoa!
2: Which I'm now going to bring into studio and put in front of you to tantalise you.
0: Wait, for those that don't know, this is where my heart lies.
1: Yeah,
0: mate. I do love me some spaghetti.
1: You've been wanting this for a long time.
0: Can I just smell it? Let me smell it. Oh my god, okay. It's just like I remember.
1: So it's been heated up.
0: I want to dig in so hard.
1: It's not even cold. So quickly, if she gets things wrong, is she not allowed to eat it?
2: Yeah, she needs 3 from 3.
0: Okay. Okay.
2: Now we're going to start with a softball.
1: Well, the weapon gets handed over to me.
0: Lock the frickin'.
2: We're going to start with a softball. They're going to get progressively harder.
0: Yeah.
2: Two of these are words that we've spoken about, so you should get them. And then the last one. Yeah, that's in there. And then one of them is from Bax from the Office.
0: Oh, well, he doesn't know how to spell.
1: Don't say that and then not spell it.
2: Okay, so, first up, I need you to spell restaurant.
0: R-E-S-T-A-U-R-A-N-T. Restaurant.
2: She's got it. All right. Up next, I need you to spell chauvinistic.
0: C-H. Show. C-H-A-U-V. C-H-A-U-V. Chauvinistic. E-R-N-I-S-T-I-C.
2: Are you sure?
0: Yeah.
2: Are you sure?
0: Should I try it again?
2: Maybe.
0: Chauvinistic. C-H-A-U-V-I-E? Chauvinistic.
2: Are you sure?
0: Yes.
2: No, we can't keep doing this. Sorry, Sin.
0: Oh.
2: Would you like to take a go at the last word anyway?
0: Yeah, go on, whatever.
2: Okay, and I didn't think this was a word. I had confirmed this is a word in the Oxford Dictionary. Can you please spell zhuzh?
1: Oh, like zhuzh your hair.
2: Yeah, can you spell zhuzh for me?
1: What, and Corbin, a.k.a. Bax from the Office, knows how to spell that?
2: Genuinely, he did. And let's just say, if you can spell zhuzh, I'll let you have the spaghetti with the sausages.
0: Zhuzh. Where's the language come from?
2: I don't know the etymology, I'm sorry.
0: Okay. Not like that's going to help. Zhuzh. I'm thinking Z-J-U-Z-Z or something.
2: You wanna spell it out a bit more? It does have a Z.
0: Zhuzh. Z-H-U-Z-H. J. No way!
1: You got it!
2: Got it in. I got the ding before the J.
0: Yes!
2: And thank you for playing the Sid Howard Spelling Bee.
0: Yeah.
2: Enjoy your spaghetti.
1: Spaghetti and sausage tucking. Wow.
0: Guys, it's been like 5 years.
1: Where is it? Gone, the first saucy.
0: Delicious. Even better than I remember.
1: Wow. Is this brand new Headex? It is.
0: Headex in ears beat on my drum. Where's that?

0: 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It's Beat on My Drum, George Drive with the Sin and Brook on your fastest and loosest Friday.
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0: Producer Cam, the fastest and loosest Friday radio show is very soon coming to an end. There is one thing that we do at the end of every radio show, and it's the last cunny cunny. Usually we choose it, but today we've been giving kind of the power to the people. We've been giving the power to you. What are we doing for the last cunny cunny?
4: Well, I thought I would treat you guys because it's been a big day.
0: It has been.
4: Have been absolute weapons at going with the flow. I've got a special sign off from our boss, the Big DC. He said today and today only, we can play whatever we want for the last cunny cunny.
0: As in, like, doesn't even need to be a dance music tune.
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0: No.
4: It has to be a song, I think.
0: Wait, hold on. What do I want to play? I feel like this is a big decision.
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0: Okay, should we do that now or should we come back and do it?
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0: Okay, 0800 FM George, what tune are we doing? I think I'm going to go for, hold on. Rod Stewart.
5: And you think I'm sexy, come on.
3: All right, that's a good pick.
0: Yeah.
3: I feel a similar kind of vibe.
0: Yeah.
3: Rob Thomas on the vocals of Smooth from Santana.
0: Okay, 0800 FM George, what are we playing for the last cunny cunny this evening? Steve, you have the decision right now. What are we playing?
6: Oh my God, is my name still Steve in the system?
0: Oh, who have we
6: this
0: got
6: is
0: here?
6: Weird Web Guy Sam. Hello?
0: Holy shit! Weird Web Guy Sam!
3: What are we playing?
6: We gotta go Rod Stewart.
0: Yeah!
3: Do you think I'm sexy? Wait, we'll see you in like 10 minutes. You're on after us, eh?
6: Yeah, I'm on the way. See you later.
0: Okay, Rod Stewart for the last cunny cunny up next.
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0: It's George Drive, Cinnabrook with you on your fastest and loosest Friday show, the first of its kind,
1: yeah.
0: And what an amazing time it has been, holy.
2: Yeah. If you just kind of came in the last half hour or so, we arrived to work 5 minutes before our show, 5 minutes to three, which we never ever do. Usually we're here hours before, we're part of the prep, the planning, we know what's going on, we know who we're talking to, we know what is going to happen on our show.
0: But we just left it to producer Cam and our George Drive whānau, and it has been one of our most memorable, favourite shows we've ever done. So, Cam, thank you so, so much.
3: Thanks, guys.
0: We absolutely love you. We just feel so lucky to have you on our team. Like, honestly, there is a reason why we haven't had a producer before, because we've been waiting for you to come.
3: Oh, that's really sweet. Thanks, guys.
2: Yeah, pulled out all the stops. Amazing stuff that we didn't even expect or know was going to happen. We've both got new tattoos. Like, it's, you know, there's a lot going on.
0: Yeah, you've earned yourself a beer, I reckon.
3: Thank you.
0: Perhaps a Steinlager.
3: Exactly.
2: Absolutely. Thank you very much, Steinlager, bringing us a show. Thank you very much as well, the digital team, DigiMike, running that.
0: Yes, DigiMike!
2: There's so much kit already on George FM Drive, so you can go and relive or see what's been going on. But we also put this to the George FM whānau. What was the last Cunny Cunny? I did some Santana. You had this.
0: Rod Stewart, baby. Yeah. They selected it. We'll leave you with this. Fry Doof up next.
2: You.
0: Have a great weekend!
2: Yeah.

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16: Yes, welcome along to your Friday. My name is Warlo. Joining me is Tizza over on the decks.
17: G'day, g'day, g'day. How's everyone feeling out there? How are you feeling, Sam?
16: I'm feeling good, especially after that fastest and loosest Friday ever on George FM Drive.
17: I know, thank that you. Was hectic as hell, eh? Like, there was a bowl of sausages and spaghetti in here.
16: I think there was tattoos in hour one. And also, thank you for everyone sticking with us post-Rod Stewart.
17: Yes.
16: Obviously, they got the green light to play whatever they liked, and that was what they landed on, which I actually rung in and suggested it. So, yeah, what can we hear from you tonight?
17: From me? Okay, so this morning, I did a bit of a Club Classics set on George Breakfast because the Club Classics countdown is on the way, and I thought I would celebrate that by playing one of my favourite Club Classics. This one came out in 2011. This might be one of my picks this year. It changes every year. It is by Martin Solveig. And it's called The Night Out. But I will just let you know quickly, if you want to vote for the Club Classics Countdown, go to georgiefm.rover.nz or the Rover app. Pick your top 10 best throwback tunes. You could win $500. And then it's on air 13th to the 17th of July.
16: Sounds good. And what about the other 25 minutes? No.
17: I'm just going to play this on repeat.
16: Okay, beauty. So sounds good. So you're up first, then I'll jump on, then we'll go back to back, and then we have Riddler in as our Friday friend. But
17: that's the one.
16: I think we should just get into it. Here we
17: Let's
16: go.
17: Let's just rip it and stick it, eh? It's George.

0: If you're just locked in, you're listening to Fry Doof here with myself, Tizza, joined by Warlo. And I've just been in the mix for the last half hour, ending on a bit of a banger.
1: This is a classic. We were just reminiscing. Dick Johnson used to play this every Friday, and it was one of my favourites, and we've just been having a little sing-along.
0: Yeah, you've been having a bit of a karaoke moment, mate. It's been pretty good, entertaining.
1: Oh, yeah.
0: But nevertheless, you're going to jump up next. What can we expect?
1: I think something hard, something fast, something fun.
0: It's Friday after all.
1: It is. True Riff and Dare.
0: Let's do it. This is George.
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22: Yes, yes, you heard it here first. You are locked into Friedorf, myself, Tizza, and Warlow over there, about to jump into the ones and twos.
23: Hello, yes, that's right. I am about to jump on for the next half hour, bringing you something fast, something fun, something
22: as
23: for your
22: per,
23: Friday.
22: Eh? As oh, per.
23: Yeah, usual. Nothing out of the ordinary. Although, to be fair, I think the last couple of weeks I have played dubstep.
22: Right, like dubstep and 140. It's gone crazy.
23: So we're bringing it back down.
22: It's gone crazy style.
23: Still fast. Yeah, crazy style. But yeah, hopefully it's a bit of fun for the next half an hour. And then yourself and I will go back to back. And then, of course, Riddler joining in studio as the Friday friend.
22: But yes, and she will be bringing the 140. So stay tuned for that. But for now, let's kick into it, eh?
23: Yeah, thought I wouldn't steal her thunder, so we'll keep it hardy-housey.
22: Yeah, let's do it.
23: Here we go.
22: This is George.

0: Yes, you're tuning in to Fry Doof here on George FM. My name is Warlow, and Tizza is over there on the desk. I've been in the mix for the last half an hour.
1: That was smooth, bro. I was really enjoying that.
0: Thanks. It was, yeah, lots of fun. We kept it. I stuck to the script.
1: You did!
0: Which is pretty rare for me, to be honest.
1: I know, usually go off the rails and have extra fun, but that was awesome. It was very smooth, very fun. Got a lot of people locked in on 966. Got Sam, Ron, and Zimbo is locked in. So,
0: shout out. Also shout out to my family that are in the studio as well.
1: You guys want to make some noise?
0: My mum and dad are up, and my partner and our good friend Brooke, they're all here, so... Yeah, it's a warm studio.
1: Yeah, let's hope we do a good job back-to-back next and we impress them.
0: No pressure.
1: All right, stay tuned for that. This is George.
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0: Yes, you are locked in here on George FM. This is your Friday off. My name is Warlo. Over on the decks, Tizza.
1: G'day, g'day, g'day. It's time for us to go back to back, and you never know how these things can go, hey? But I reckon we're going to have a bit of fun.
0: I think there's going to be a few hospital passes in the middle somewhere.
1: This guy.
0: Speak for yourself. No.
1: I won't cut off your song this time, mate.
0: Yeah, please. That was a doozy last week. What can we hear from you? You're going to start us off with, we'll go two for two. And you.
1: Yeah, I've just been reminiscing over the past few weeks, and like, we haven't played much funky house, so I thought we'd bring the vibes back just down a little bit before Riddler comes in with some 140 vibes, and we'll just see what happens.
0: Sounds good. No doubt I will probably try and get us to end on 140 my hardest, but we'll see how long we can stick to the script.
1: Sounds good. Shall we do it? This is George.

0: back-to-back Wallow. You, mate, you just had to sneak that in there, didn't you?
1: I was going to say, have a fun game at home. Listen, see if you can guess who played this one. No.
0: But we had lots of fun.
1: Yeah,
0: we had heaps and heaps of fun, didn't we? Got a little bit hectic there at the end, but why not ram things up a little bit because we've got a guest coming in very, very shortly.
1: Yeah, it felt on brand. We had to just kind of lift the energy because we're about to lift it even higher. We have Riddler who's just walked in.
0: Yes, and she is about to get in the hot seat. That's coming up very soon. Don't go anywhere.
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1: Yes, welcome back to your Friedorf. My name is Wallow. Joining me, Tizza and Riddler in studio.
12: Hello, hello.
0: Hello, hello, darling. Thank you for coming in. Now, you are a long-time Friedorf Friday friend, but we decided to get you back in studio because you played a little special set recently and you're going to bring some of those vibes here. Can you tell us a little bit about that?
12: Yes, I played a set last weekend at Neck of the Woods. Thought it was going to be my last ever set there, but community has rallied through and raised over $150,000 to keep the place still open. So I thought in honour of that, I'll play the same set that I played there on Friday night. It's a bit more low energy and a lot more bassy than my usual stuff.
0: Like lo-fi bass vibes.
12: Yeah.
0: Okay, well, I'm keen to hear it. Shall we just rip the tunes?
12: Let's do it.
0: Let's do it. This is Riddler on Friday.
9: rallenta, se ci provi ti fai male.

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After them little fool, them a nobody. Fee say you are somebody, go ask somebody. Wait the haters, but girl them pamper me. Them drive round with the thing, them properly. Nobody stopping me guns out. Nobody ain't showing me knife stabs. Nobody stopping me. You ever come to a gun show you, but nobody ain't grabbing me. This on a daylight robbery. I'm a whisper.

0: Yes, it is your fried off, and we have had Riddler in the studio for the last half an hour. She said it was going to be deep, dark, and she has delivered.
1: Yes.
0: How are you feeling?
1: Feeling sweaty.
0: Oh yeah, it's warm. There's a lot of bodies in the studio.
2: It's so hot in here, eh?
1: Yeah.
2: That was so much fun. Thank you so much for coming in.
1: Thank you for having me. That was, yeah.
2: You're
1: lots
2: so
1: of
2: welcome.
1: Fun.
2: You're so welcome. Now, if the people are out in Tamaki Makaurau this evening, where can they find you?
1: They can find me at midnight at Sweatshop.
2: Just
1: it's either going to be Speed Garage or some deep 140s to find out.
0: Lucky dip.
2: Yeah, you'll have to go to find out, guys.
0: Great sell.
2: So good. All right. Any last words from you, Mr. Warlow?
0: No, that was awesome. Yeah, definitely we'll have you back in a heartbeat.
2: Absolutely. Thank you for coming in. That is all for us for our Friday. For our Friday. Up next, we've got Full Send Friday. This is George.
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1: Kia ora, George FM. You were locked into the Full Send Friday. How we doing?
2: Yes. It's George from Soon here. I am very excited, Connor.
1: Mate. It's the first time you're here in George FM, mate, and we are very excited to have you on the show. Elliot, turn on your mic. How you doing?
3: My mic is on. Yeah, I'm doing well. It's exciting to have George on. He's first time as a George.
2: Yeah, it's
1: George on George.
2: I made a joke earlier. You know, like, is this place named after me many years ago? But I'm sure that's been said. But yeah, excited to be here.
1: Mate, we are fizzing, and we are really excited for you to play. So what can the people expect?
2: I mean, this is a new Soon set, so the last sort of, the start of the year, I've, you know, we've sort of been running the same sort of set, and it's sort of come into winter, and there's been a lot of new music come out, and
1: been
2: locking into the studio, so got some new bits and pieces from ourselves, and some friends, so
3: You're up in Auckland for this weekend.
2: Yes, so I've come up for the weekend purely just to spend some time with you lads and some other friend.
1: Yeah.
2: I know, who would have thought?
1: Unlucky you, but lucky us, mate. Now we are fizzing. Well, hey, let's just jump straight in and we can have a little chat a little bit later, mate.
2: Sick, awesome.
1: Let's go. Keep it locked, you're on George.

technician here to heat it up, so feel the friction. 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It's ringing from the bank. 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

0: Exclusive Friday. Oi, oi, oi, oi, mate.
1: Holy hecka.
2: Yeah, well, if you weren't awake, you're awake now.
0: Oh, mate, and holy crying. Well, I don't know. I'm speechless, mate.
3: He's lost for words.
0: Mate, yeah. Cheeky dub.
2: Yeah.
0: Tell us more.
2: Then our last one is a new one between ourselves, August, and Indie Skies. And they're in the studio with us now. Say g'day.
0: Oh, mate, what a tune. And so much unreleased music. A few dubs from you in the back as well.
2: Yes, yeah, no, supporting mates and just showcasing some new stuff.
0: Unreal,
2: yeah,
0: mate.
2: Yeah, so, no, it was a lot of fun.
0: Oh, mate.
2: Got a bit of a sweat up, not going to lie.
3: Yeah, it gets hot in here, doesn't it?
2: Yeah, it does. So sick.
0: And where can the people find you? What's coming up?
2: We've got a bit of a quiet period until August, but then we will be on the road. We've got SOTA coming up in September. You'll see us pop up. A few shows yet to be announced. So watch out. Yeah, if you're in New Zealand or Australia, then we may see you on the road. So,
0: mate.
2: How good?
0: Plug your Instagram. What's your handle?
2: So Sued Music. That's SUUNE Music. You can find us on any socials. Thank you very much for tuning in.
0: Mate, big ups, and we'll have you back anytime.
2: Yes, thank you.
0: Keep it locked. You're on George.

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Hewaita Hoki Mahara from 1993. This is the

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1: 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The slight issue of a global financial crisis.
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1: 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Pokemon Go had us running around outside. We said RIP to Harambe the gorilla.
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5: Tēnā tātou katoa. 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
3: Tēnā tātou katoa. 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
12: Oh, morena, it's whanau. Happy Saturday morning. Sean Crafty with you, George FM. How are we feeling? Crafty, hot off the back of going down to the Chur last week, playing a bit of drum and bass with the one and only Titan.
13: Titan, I'm feeling good, feeling like the man. You know, when you do music, I think... right up until you get a show, you feel like, why am I doing this? Like, what am I up to with my life? And then you go and play a show like that, sold out in Christchurch High Club, and you feel like the man again. And you just start forgetting your day ones. So I feel good. Like, my parents haven't heard from me since I played the show.
12: Beautiful. Are you ready to treat people like you're better than them?
13: For sure. After last week's show. And we're playing tonight in Auckland, which I think is going to be at Pointers Club, which I think will be incredible. We genuinely... Yeah, I would save it for the next break, but like I want to give Titan his flowers because he's insane.
1: Let's chat about it. You said off air he's the best DJ you've ever seen. And you've seen me DJ, so that's hurt
13: my
1: feelings.
13: And as soon as you said that, I was like, yeah, that's only confirmed that he's the best. No, just incredible for specifically DJing like drum and bass. Obviously, there's a lot of producer DJs. His blends and the way he kept the energy through the crowd was... through 90 minutes set, I think he kept it between 70 to 100% energy the entire time without, like, in a really nice way. Like, usually people gas out, and he just kept everyone up. Very euphoric.
1: We'll get into it next, but right now, Recluse and Joe Durkee, bit of a club classic from them. It's Dust on George FM.

for me cruiser. Said they won't get me like Bruiser. Double shot a Henny Grey Gooster. 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Paint the city red like a rooster. I'm on another level when I streamer. Business class to Bermuda. Big dog never been a barracuda. 5, 10, 15, 20, 25, 30. You know it's never too much. Yeah, we got the energy reduced up. Yeah, we got the energy reduced up. 5, 10, 15, 20, 25, 30. You know it's never too much. Yeah, we got the energy reduced up. Maximum booster. 5, 10, 15, 20, 25, 30. You know it's never too much. Yeah, we got the energy reduced up. Yeah, we got the energy reduced up. 5, 10, 15, 20, 25, 30. You know it's never too much.

0: Magic J, L.A.B., the remix of In The Air, George FM. Sean and Crafty with you this Saturday morning. Crafty, now last Saturday you were down sold-out show Hyde Club in Christchurch, emceeing with the one and only UK drum and bass DJ Titan. Now, I don't know too much about this guy, but people have sung his praises around the office here. You've come in hot this week saying he's the best DJ you've ever worked with.
1: Yeah, 100%. Like, just the set was so deep, dark, dangerous, soulful. I think his the only thing that it reminds me of is playing with State of Mind, because State of Mind, when they play, they have a specific sound. They almost sound like you feel like you're playing with like a punk band. Like, they've got like the way they mix drum and bass and the songs they choose. And I think Titan was the same. Like, his set sounded like, I mean, like, he played a very similar set to when we played at Rhythm and Vines, but just the blends he chooses is, it all sounds so nice. Like,
0: yeah.
1: I don't DJ myself. But like, everything sounds in key, and all the like the perfect timing on the drops and stuff. I don't know. It was really, really fun.
0: Pretty high praise.
1: Yeah, and the last Hyde show as well, which was sick. He had also blend like, it reminds me, it was like playing with Witters and State of Mind combined, because Witters was always really good at his sound selection, and the tunes he's put together. So yeah, it was great. And we're playing tonight again.
0: Oh, that's right. Any tickets left? The Pointers Bar?
1: Oh, yeah. Actually, you can have them. Oh, sorry. I'm not sure. You're not asking for tickets. My bad.
0: Me?
1: Look at me thinking my day ones. There are tickets. I think it's nearly sold out. And I'll tell you what, Surly is not getting them because he asked to be on the door last weekend. He didn't show up. He was drinking in the club rooms with some Blues rugby player or something.
0: Boo.
1: Boo, Surly.
0: Boo, Surly.
1: Boo, Surly.
0: Give them away to a listener right now. What are they texting them?
1: Oh, if you text in Crafty times Titan, I'll give you first person.
0: Okay. Is that what you need to do? Crafty times Titan. Yeah.
1: Is that
0: first one can win some.
1: Well, does it need to be more creative? I'm sorry.
0: Nah, that's good, man. I like it. So go check it out tonight. Back into the tunes right now with some D&B. Lee Matthews, it's you and I on George.

0: Bloom remixing Hermitude, Hyper Paradise, George FM, Saturday Brekkie, Sean and Crafty with you today. Hey, something big happened this week, Crafty. You a fan of T-Pain?
1: Oh, yeah.
0: Are you familiar that he's in a bit of a change period at the moment? He started making dubstep music.
1: Was unaware. I had heard he was flirting with electronic, but yeah. A dubstep, okay.
0: Dubstep's his genre. He's been doing a few DJ gigs through Vegas, just playing other people's dubstep stuff. Once again, this guy here. I'm in love with he released his first dubstep tune this week, and I was wondering, I know you're a drum and bass MC, more of a D&B guy, but I was wondering if you could rate his new dubstep tune.
1: Okay.
0: It's pretty crazy. So once again, this is his music he usually makes. This is T-Pain's new song called Push Up.

0: it's very American dubstep, hey? Like that big. I'm not saying that's a bad thing. It's just that loud sound, like EDC.
1: Yeah.
0: Something like Shaq would play this.
1: Does he do
0: DJ Shaq? That's the kind of stuff that Shaquille O'Neal, the basketball player.
1: Yeah.
0: He would play something like that, but.
1: I'm not the biggest dubstep guy. I didn't realize there were like regional sounds, but I guess when you hear like truth dubstep and stuff, it's always a little bit more dark and melodic.
0: More soulful. Like even 140, even like Alex Perez. I prefer like Alex Perez's stuff, the stuff that on his label. I would like listening to that T-Pain stuff if I was at a festival. Mm. I think like high sound, try to get to the barrier, knock your head. But me personally, I like Alex Perez, like 1985 type stuff.
1: Little bump. I think I'd just be gassed to see him at a festival.
0: T-Pain, yeah. T-Pain. Yeah, of course. He's a good... All right. Yeah.
1: I mean, I would, to be honest, I would expect him to still play this. And so, like, end with the big ones, but do play a little bit of dubstep. Anyway, T-Pain, you're about to hear him a bit on George, maybe.
0: Yeah.
1: Up next on the show, music from Two Face. Some Calvin Harris in there after this. Sean and Crafty, George FM.
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0: Blessings, George FM, Saturday Breakfast, Sean and Crafty with you. Usually we're a bit of a party on the show, eh?
1: Huh?
0: We're a bit of a party.
1: Yeah. Usually.
0: Usually. Well, it's upbeat, it's positive, it's a bit of a party.
1: I want to bring a different kind of party.
0: Yeah?
1: Yeah. Pity party.
0: Oh, no.
1: Pity party, yeah. So, I just feel, what happened was, I live with two amazing wahine.
0: Are we just jumping into this, are we?
1: Yeah.
0: Okay.
1: Helen and Lucy, right?
0: Yeah.
1: And I've been a bit sick. I was sick. And I kind of was explaining to them, like, you know, how I was feeling.
0: Yeah.
1: And Helen just turns to Lucy and goes, oh, blokes, say when they're sick.
0: Yeah, you know.
1: And
0: And men, and yes, as white men, we've had it easy for a long time.
1: Yeah, but
0: when we get the flu, it's not taken seriously.
1: Yeah, it wasn't. Yeah. And I just wanted to open it up to the radio waves. Like, if anyone could, you know, send in a bit of pity to me, you know, because I've been bedridden. I've had to watch the entire House of Dragons season one and season two. I was meant to be doing work, but I couldn't because I had the sniffles hard.
0: No, so you had to watch it. Yeah. I know what it's like.
1: Yeah. And like, thank you. Is there anything that you'd kind of like to complain about? Or do you need some pity?
0: Yeah, I'm not one to complain really, but if we're opening this up, you know, you know, last week I talked on the show about how I'd been catfished into DJing a 21st.
1: Yeah.
0: Okay. Now, I DJ this 21st, and the 21-year-old keeps saying to me, oh, I'm 21 now, I'm so old.
1: Oh.
0: I'm so old. Now, I turned 31 this weekend, and that's made me quite upset. When 21-year-olds say, oh, I'm so old, you're categorically not.
1: That's so, you know, right. Yeah.
0: So I thought I was a spring chook.
1: I'm sorry you went through that.
0: Thanks, man.
1: Yeah.
0: Now I'm thinking I might get Botox or something.
1: Yeah, two rounds.
0: What?
1: It's nothing. I feel so sorry for you.
0: Oh, no.
1: And you deserve all the pity.
0: Thanks, man.
1: Yeah.
0: Oh, good. Sometimes it's good to get it out, isn't it? It's good to do it. All right. Back into the tunes right now. We'll pick up the bass next. Duck Sauce.

0: This is another George Club classic. He Waiata Hoki Mahara from 1993.
1: You know he's dope, yo. And right now, you know, we're just maxing in the studio. We're hailing from East Oakland, California, and sometimes it gets a little hectic out there. But right now,

0: World Cup's going on right now, and one thing that I've noticed is that the French national team, Crafty, have a song that they play whenever they score a goal, and that is, it's their official team song. It's Daft Punk's One More Time. One more time, I'm gonna celebrate. If you didn't know, Daft Punk, a French artist.
1: Oh, I knew that.
0: So they've adopted, you know, their own, and that's their official team song, and I was like, oh, good on them, embracing a bit of dance music, you know, and embracing a bit of their culture, and it got me thinking, New Zealand, our All Whites, we lack a bit of culture.
2: Wow, yeah. What All Whites, it's in the name, isn't it?
0: it is an unfortunate name, isn't it? How's that not had a rebrand? Anyway, it got us thinking, what songs, New Zealand songs, could we have as our goal scoring? Now, I know we don't score many goals, but if we did, what songs are we playing?
2: I would go No Surrender, No Retreat, Parappa's and Soda.
0: Okay, so you're going super heavy drum and bass, like, straight out the gate.
2: Fear us, you know, we just scored another one. No surrender, no retreat. No surrender, no retreat, treat, treat. Yeah! Yeah! For a very specific niche of football fans, they'll love that.
0: I actually like that. I've come around on that. I thought it was too heavy. Here's my one, and I think this is the greatest New Zealand song ever created. The start of it just goes so hard. Scribe, Savage, Consai, Not Many, the remix. So we've scored a goal.
2: Oh, the remix.
0: Yeah, in the start of it with Savage. So we've scored a goal. Yeah! It's all South Town, all get long. It's the remix. Yeah! That's what I'm thinking.
2: It's quite, is that when he calls out all the parts of Canterbury? Is that the song? Yeah.
0: Yeah, yeah.
2: It feels a bit specific to Canterbury. So it feels a bit specific.
0: It's
2: to one part of the nation.
0: Yeah, so they're playing in, like, Canada.
2: Yeah.
0: And there's, like, East Canterbury. Hey. They're like, where's
2: what
0: that?
2: What is that? It makes sense. Mine, sing, if you want to go, like, well-known sing-along, I think you can't miss the dude's Bliss.
0: Oh, that's probably the answer, isn't it?
2: Yeah.
0: I think FIFA fans are just shouting. Kiwi fans are just singing this anyway.
2: This feels like a football song.
0: Yes,
2: played a that remix, you dog.
0: Yeah.
2: What is this?
0: This is the Jolyon Petch and Sam Hill remix.
2: Nice.
0: Bang it. That's what you're gonna play.
2: Yeah.
0: Or, I mean, the final one would probably be Dane Rumble, right? Oh, yeah. How could you be so cool? Coming up on the show, Sammy Virgie, music from Fisher, and Net Sky Hybrid Minds after this on George.
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2: Do you need the number?
0: Yeah, oh yeah, I'll get the number next.
2: My bad.
0: That's all right. Titan,
2: yeah.
0: The drum and bass DJ from the UK. We're going to call him next. Well, Crafty holding up his WhatsApp to me.
2: No, so...
0: It's an off-air conversation, Crafty, is what I'm trying to say.
2: Sean is... I said Titan's the best DJ I've ever played with.
0: Like, has it made me a bit salty? Yeah. Have we done multiple sets together where you've also said I'm quite a good DJ? Yeah, you have. Okay. And hurt my feelings.
2: So he's gone and asked, he wants to ask Titan if I'm the best MC he's ever played.
0: Yeah.
2: Which, yeah.
0: You're throwing around big words, Craft. You're saying he's the best DJ you've ever played with.
2: Yeah.
0: We've got to see if it's reciprocated.
2: Okay, sweet ass.
0: So yeah, can I use that number? Can we call him next?
2: Yeah, of course.
0: Right. UK DJ Titan joining us on the show after this. Fisher, it's Favour on George.

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1: Beats working.
2: I guess we're not the same anymore. I guess we're not the same, same, same. I guess we're not the same anymore. Whoa. Guess we're not the same, same. I guess we're not the same anymore. I guess we're not the same, same, same. I guess we're not the same anymore. Whoa. Guess we're not the same, same. I guess we're not the same. I guess we're not the same.

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I guess we're not the same anymore. Ooh, guess we're not the same, same. I guess we're not the same. I guess we're not the same. I guess we're not the same.

0: NetSky, Hybrid Minds, Let Me Hold You, Georgia FM, Saturday Breakfast, Sean and Crafty. And speaking of D&B DJs, the one and only Titan joining us on the phone line right now, all the way from the UK. He's in Aotearoa, performed at Hyde Club in Christchurch last weekend with the one and only MC Crafty, my co-host here.
1: Here we are.
0: Titan, welcome.
2: Yes, boy. How we doing?
1: You're good. I'm actually a little bit sick after our show because you went home like a smart person and I followed Fairbrother into the nether regions. Not his nether regions, yeah. Just a kick ons. So I'm actually recovering a little bit. But I was actually singing your praises quite heavily. I said you're the best DJ set, a DJ I've played with on a just like
2: fucking
1: yeah,
2: up at that.
1: Yeah, blending like everything, like DJ's DJ, right? But Sean Sean had a question for you.
0: Well, Titan, I just first
2: God,
0: off, nice to meet you, mate. I'm Sean. I'm a DJ here in New Zealand as well. I've played with Crafty quite a few times. At which point, after the set, he's always said, "What a great set, Sean. You're such a good DJ." He's now coming in. He's gone, not once, but about five times today, Titan's the best DJ that I've ever played with. He's making an effort, really, to solidify that.
2: What a bastard.
0: Well, I just wanted to know, does the carpet match the drapes, you know? Do you think that Crafty's the best MC that you've ever worked with?
2: I mean, I can't lie, bro. I'm going to say yeah. Not even. And I'm not even just saying that either. Like, people that know me know that I don't really tend to get many MCs on back on my sets. It's usually just sort of like, I don't know, fucking run with it. But after having him on the R&B set, it felt right to get him back on because I can't lie, every set so far has been 10-10, mate.
0: Yeah. Well, you've alleviated my concern. If you guys have this bromance and it goes both ways, then who am I to get involved?
1: Perfect chemistry. That's the right answer. Right?
0: Hey, love your work, Titan. Thanks so much for joining the show, brother.
1: We'll see you tonight, my G.
2: Love you lots.
1: Cheers, brother.
0: Cheers, mate. New music right now. Fisher, Florence Armin. It's Water Life on Georgia FM. Short and Crafty.

New music, huge hour, moving to the sun. George FM, Sean and Crafty on your Saturday morning. The Club Classics countdown coming up very shortly. 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You can win $500 for voting as well. Now, I am a DJ, if you didn't know, and I've played a lot of

0: club classics in my time. Crafty, my co-host here, is a drum and bass MC. Knows a lot about D&B.
1: I don't even know that much about D&B from like an artist, label, song name perspective. I'm real vibes. I'm all vibes. So, and I have literally never sat in front of a set of CDJs for a set and like picked out tunes. Like, I don't know how to mix. So I can recognize songs, but I don't know, probably like more lyrically.
0: Yeah, well, that's it. So often you'll be like, can you play this song? And then you'll sing the bit to me. And I'm like, well, who's the artist? What's the name? You're like, I don't know.
1: Yeah.
0: But this one.
1: Yeah, yeah.
0: So I thought I'd come up with a fun game right now where I play big club classics to you, like the biggest.
1: Okay.
0: Everybody knows.
1: Yeah.
0: Right?
1: Yeah.
0: And you just try finish the lyric. You don't have to tell me who the artist is. Bonus points if you can tell me who the artist is or what the name of the song is. But I'll play it for you. I'll stop it at a point.
1: Yeah.
0: And you got to finish the lyric.
1: Okay.
0: Song number one.
1: Feel. Nothing's gonna shake it with you, baby.
0: Okay. Are you locking in nothing's gonna shake it with you, baby?
1: Yeah, let's lock that in.
0: It's not. Unfortunately, these are the lyrics.
2: I feel right. The music sounds better with you.
0: It's the name of the song, Crafty.
1: It was pretty music close. I was pretty close.
0: You were not close. You had the same melody, and that was it.
1: I had the same, like, assonance. The assonance was the same.
0: Okay. Yeah. What about this one? You don't need to do the accent.
1: Okay. Dance floor music. Oh my god, it's so bad.
0: Yet, once again, the accent, not necessary, Crafty. Do you want to try one more time?
1: One more time. Crumbling my cookies that I'm trying to eat in.
0: No. The lyrics are crowd up in the center and watch. I don't even know what the lyrics are after. And watch me dib a dim. Or something like that.
1: Yeah, not that easy. Yeah. Not that easy. Yeah, yeah, yeah, yeah.
2: Crowd up in the center, they watch me dib a dim.
1: Crumble up the cookie. I like my lyrics.
0: And finally, can you tell me, do you know the name of that song? Surely.
1: Superstylist.
0: Yeah, good. Okay, I'll give you a point
1: by,
0: for that.
1: By, oh, I know this. They came like 3 years ago. They did Spring. The I can't remember.
0: Starts with the word groove.
1: Groove Amada.
0: Yeah. Thank you. Congratulations. Oh, wow. Give you that one. Wow. All right. Final song is.

0: again.
1: You can vote for the Club Classics Countdown on Rovote. Crafty's going to go and do a bit of prep. You're not joining my pop quiz team next week, mate. We're done. Back into the tunes with Kidama next on George.
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0: Haven, I run George FM. Happy Saturday morning. Sean and Crafty with you. Crafty, a bit of an introspective man. He's been keeping a journal for a lot of years.
1: Yes.
0: Are we going journal or diary?
1: Diary. Dear Diary.
0: Oh, I think diary,
1: the segment could be called Dear Diary. And I've just taken a little excerpt, I believe, I want to say 2018.
0: Okay. So every week we're jumping back into his diary, back into the life of Crafty, opening up to a random page and seeing what was going on in your life.
1: Spring break, rah-rah. Tonga. I've put rah-rah instead of rah-rah-tonga. I've done rah-rah.
0: Was that intentional? Or
1: Everything I do is intentional and thought out. And here is, it's just a bullet point list of the positives that happened to me at Spring Break Rarotonga. So I'm just going to burn through them.
0: Okay.
1: Shutting down rehab club with Kahu from Bavu. Meeting 180 new people, creating smiles, getting to catch up and get to know Bones. Fanging around on scooters with Wilkes and Taylor. Festival husband round two. I think that's referring to Taylor Brody. We went to a festival together. He was like my husband. Learning the ropes to a new event. Laying the seed with the chant on day two and hearing it on day three. Oh, yeah. I can't remember what the chant was, but, you know, I would, like, say it on the microphone the first day and everyone was like, nah. And then the next day everyone was copying me. Sheep. The locals' humour. Getting sold a tinny, a Rarotonga tinny. They're trying to sell me a Rarotonga tinny.
0: Okay, I probably didn't need to broadcast that.
1: Meeting the Eastern Bloc crew. Hip hop at 100 BPM, 125 Dirty Bird bounce. Moray eel, saw one. Box of Heineken, bag of ice, Yui Boom Beach. Good load of chat. Backup dancing on a floating boat party. Swimming to a shipwreck solo.
0: That almost sounded like it could have been a poem. That was beautiful, man.
1: Yeah, it was just like, just some points. So,
0: were there any negatives from Raro Spring Break?
1: Honestly, I didn't get to that.
0: No.
1: I think, here it says drinking and smoking darts, but that would maybe be a negative now that I'm older and better and don't smoke anymore. But like, that was definitely in the positive list back then.
0: Oh, I love that, mate.
1: Yeah.
0: Music from Bauer. This is Two-Faced. You from them, it's Face to Face on George.

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0: Bower, It's Better, George FM. Happy Saturday morning, Sean and Crafty with you. That's all from us today. Don't go anywhere though. Coming up this morning, we've got Greg Churchill in the mix from 10 till midday, then the Saturday Revival with Rangi, and we're going to go off and spread some positivity into the weekend. What are you doing, Crafty? You back on the tools, emceeing some drum and bass
1: legends? Emceeing drum and bass. Then I fly to Wagga Wagga to do Install LED Light Festival.
0: Well, how did we not get to this? You're the craziest dude, man. He comes in today, he goes, I'm got flying to Wagga Wagga. I'm like, where's that? He goes, don't know. I was like, what's the festival? Don't know.
1: Yeah. Well, I'm just going with Angus Muir. He's a guy who I do a lot of work for. Oh, not a lot. Every now and then when he needs someone, some hands, he'll get me on board because he taught me a lot about building stuff and festivals and stuff. So, yeah, he was just like, you want to go to Wagga Wagga? I was like, sweet. And so I'm going on. I actually couldn't put it on a plat. I mean, I guess you can look it up. I could search it on Google Maps, but I don't know where I'm going.
0: I have Googled Maps it because I'm worried about you. You're going to a small town in the middle of Australia, and you're going to.
1: And it's landlocked, eh?
0: Yeah.
1: It's landlocked.
0: It's a lighting festival.
1: Yes, LED sculptures.
0: Bro, it's definitely a sex cult.
1: Huh?
0: That's definitely some weird cult thing.
1: Yeah.
0: You're into it?
1: I'm so into that. Sure. That would be a massive bonus.
0: Okay. Well, we'll hear back from you. Godspeed.
1: Yeah.
0: Back into the tunes next on George FM. Ka kite.
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Good morning and welcome in to the Saturday Morning Show here on Georgia FM. It's Grant Marshall, your host, on your Saturday morning for the next 2 hours. Thank you for joining in this morning. Bit of a sunshining morning here in Tamaki Makaurau. Hope the sun is shining wherever you're tuned in. Now, I know I say this every week, but boy, have I got a show for you this week. Some of the tracks I found this week are out of this world good. It's got to be testament to the Northern Hemisphere summer. Everyone seems to hold their best tracks back for about this time. Very exciting. Text machine in operation 966 here in the George studio if you want to message me to say something for you. It's a big weekend, big day today for New Zealand sport. The Waz are playing the Dolphins. And can the All Whites have a crack at Belgium and get themselves through out of the group stage? All happening

Dick's on the Deck out in out East Auckland, in beautiful Half Moon Bay at Hello Sailor, the gorgeous Hello Sailor. I'm on there today from 8 till 11. It's free entry before 8. Come and get some house music in the burbs. Dick's on the Deck today, Half Moon Bay at Hello Sailor.

Yeah.

Remember?

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track by Tenacious featuring Roland Clark. It's called All Right. The original by Urban Soul on Cool Tempo Records from many, many moons ago was and is one of my favorite house records of all time. When this version came up for release, got super excited. I grabbed it last night. I'm about to play it for you now. Tenacious featuring Roland Clark. The track's called

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4: This is Saturday Mornings with Grant Marshall on George. It's all about-

Morena, good morning. You're tuned to George FM on your Saturday morning. How's it going out there? First track after the break was called Heartbeat Away. Brand new music from Dick Johnson featuring Jeremy Redmore and Ethan Jupe. Good morning, Jazz, the truck driver. Big shout to Oscar, smashing in 2 goals for SAS. Chilling to George now, up the Wires and the All Whites. Thank you, Texter. Good morning to Phil, Will and

966, love to hear where you're listening this morning. Where are you? North Island, South Island, Stewart Island, East Island. Sorry, that's West Island. Australia, England, New York. 966 if you can. Let me know.

put off to Hamner Springs. Great place this time of year. We're listening to George on the road to Milford Sounds. We're with you, Grant, as long as the signal lasts. Shout out to little Jeffrey. Good morning. Big shout out to Dave the Truckee doing the mahi for Faye Skips in Christchurch. Good morning, Otatahi. A shout out to my mate Liam Hebner tuning in from Taranaki, smashing out some Saturday mahi. What a legend. Yow!

Amanda from Swala Swanananoa NC. That's a tester. And a shout to Margot, she's playing with Dad today. Shout to Sophie listening on the 966 on the way to work. And a big shout to the Pollards. Good morning, Teresa. Esquire turned this track on its head for me about 3 years ago. He's done it again. He's updated his own update. Here it is, Born Slippy, Underworld, Esquire.

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3: 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Now, my Hotbox tune for this week, which could well be in the George Club Classics, well, I hope it is. An absolute anthem from the turn of the millennium. At the same time, this producer put out a track by MG called MG by MG. It was another alias. The track was called Body Swerve, had Misha Paris on vocals. Another epic house tune. This one, under his full name, Grant Nelson. The tune's called Spellbound. An absolute Spy Bar classic. Many Stony Ridge adventures began with this track for me. Feel free to share some of your memories to this tune. Grant Nelson's Spellbound, my Hotbox tune for this week.

Saturday morning here on George. Hot off the Fool's Paradise record label, it's Love Dancing. Before that, Dom Addison with his remix of Disclosure, Sun Comes Up Tremendous. A big shout and good morning to the Cryer family. Taking it back there with the Spellbound. These guys are on the move again. Shout out the Taupo footy lads. On their way back up to Auckland again, their foreign superstar Ahmad has finally been allowed to leave home and break free from the Mrs. Shackles up the mighty Trouts. Good morning, Mr. Marshall. Good tunes as ever. The Torbay Massive are in the house. No Greg today. Wouldn't we be charmed? Shout out to my parents, Tara and Simon, for tidying the house today. And happy birthday, Simon, for the 6th of July. Turning the big 5-0 and still listening to George from their daughters, Mia

a.m. to 11 p.m. It's free before 8. Make a booking if you want to. All whites are on the screen from 3. Warriors are on with the sound down and the music's up. Great lineup of local DJs in support. That's tonight at Hello Sailor, Disco on the Decks.

George FM, what a time to be alive. Roger Sanchez reworks the orb. Little fluffy little clouds this time around. Just called clouds, just to confuse me. Big shout, good morning, and hugs to Pam Dole. On that note, big shout out to Charlie for his birthday tomorrow. He turns 28 on the 28th. Lots of love from mum and dad. That is a once-in-a-lifetime experience. You only turn that age that you are born once on the date. So if you're born on the 1st, you turn one on the 1st once. Am I right here? Shout to Rainies and Higo working hard in sunny Hinamoa Street from your mate Cobra. Shout out to G-Foz. Priyan and Wendy, good morning. Much love to the Cambridge crew.

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0: Then the Saturday revival with Rangi at midday brings epic house and a sprinkle of DMB before ad-free Saturday nights with Twofold in the mix from 8 p.m. Tomorrow, get mellow dance music on Chillsville, 6 a.m. till midday. 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
13: Welcome back to the Saturday Morning Show here on George. Last 30 minutes for me before Rangi joins you for the amazing Saturday Revival. It's time for my Don't Call Me 80s track this week, and it's not an 80s track. One of the finest house tracks ever written by Ministers de la Funk. The track's called Believe. You'll know it when you hear it, but this version, this remix by Les Bisous, is what it might have sounded like if it was made in the 80s. It does sound a little bit like Mr. Kyrie, but it's not. Anyway, my Don't Call Me 80s track for this week, as the name would say, it's not 80s. Ministers de la Funk, Believe, Les Bisous. Dragging this classic back to the 80s.

It's a Saturday morning here with Grant Marshall as you wind towards midday. That last track, brand new from Inner Mode, called That Feeling. Feeling pretty good into this one here called Craven, brand new from the maestro himself, Mr. David Morales, possibly Sir David by now. I'd like to tell you about something happening on October 3rd. 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We did this once before. It's happening again October 3rd. Kamuri Hi-Fi,

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From the text machine, a shout to the Helensville Under 11 Ripper team. A great game today, and my daughter Harper for Team Player of the Day. Congratulations, Harper. And buen dia, Grant, from the Dung Beetle Innovations crew, heading for a brisk surf up north. What a day. Good morning, Hans. Thank you. Morena, 5-hour wood run with the family. That's from Shane Anthony. And a shout out to Taupo's Raymond Howe, closing in on his 12-month drought. I assume that's not drinking. Well done, Raymond.

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1: Oh,
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